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0: No problem.
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1: I do.
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1: For real.
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1: Skirt.
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1: Stamina, my killing bossy, ara, I'm a leader for my kaba. It's kinda as

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2: Yeah, a little bit crisp.
1: Tuesday morning across the capital. It's crisp?
2: Yeah, that's how I'd describe the weather, as being crisp, you know? Like, you know when you open a can of Coke and it's like, that's what the morning is giving. Okay.
1: I thought crisp was more or less, you know, when you run a knife through that nicely fried steak.
2: No, that's crisp. That's crisp as well. Oh, okay, that's crisp. Okay. But you can have like a crisp, like Coke, like, you know, exactly. That's what this morning is giving. That's what this morning is giving.
1: 6:46 a.m. and they're already off. To it's not rage baiting, now hunger baiting you already.
2: The news is rage. I don't even know if the news is rage baiting me. I don't know what's happening with these headlines. I actually don't understand anything that I've read this morning.
1: Did you sleep all right?
2: I slept well.
1: Here's the problem. I got home yesterday. My kids had gotten to sleep, and I was quite happy.
2: Yes,
1: that I get to spend a little more time with the missus.
2: Yes,
1: nurse her back to health and everything. I had slept only 1 hour 20 minutes.
2: Oh man.
1: And then they woke up.
2: Oh man.
1: And that has been me till this morning.
2: I'm so sorry.
1: So when you asked if I slept for, you know, I responded, I said, no, they respect me, no, they respect me, because I don't know what I want to respond.
2: I'm so sorry.
1: I'm still gathering the words.
2: I'm so sorry.
1: What I'm going to say.
2: I'm so sorry.
1: And then you get in there. Let me show this morning.
2: I've just been running you through all these crazy.
1: What is happening? A lot of crazy updates all across the globe. We're going to do our very best to keep it fun, keep it humorous, because so many of them could actually get you on it. Like, I wait till it really happen for this life.
2: Choo-choo. Honestly.
1: But whatever the case, just understand that at least we're here, we're alive, we're healthy to actually catch up with these updates. And I find you in a better cause for our.

doesn't mean you should overspeed. All right, so do a caution. There are a lot of parents out there this month trying to get their way through. A lot of students trying to get back. I understand public schools in Abuja are on strike for about 2 weeks now. I paid school fees for my niece. This is not what I plan to do with this term. Y'all better fix it, you know, and get your stuff together. But while we're at it, I hope the government, whether at local levels or the, you know, FCT, is addressing whatever the issues that are being discussed at this point. Enough of that. Updates in the world of sports. Updates in the world of movies, updates in the world of music, absolutely serving you them hits already. This morning, I must tell you, the big Alexander side up with some heavy hitters. The latest from Zlatan is Italawa. Absolutely love that tune. Masculine Love by Boy Lona, of course, was on your playlist. Kid CJ and Emma Oniga came through with Better. But this one is a heavy hit on TikTok. Mr. Easy and Molly with Comfort. We've got a whole lot more coming. Just to let you know, when it comes to the hits, this man said it and he's living it. It's not even 11 alongside Gabsy. This one's called Coachella.

0: Rafi, I told you I didn't want to make any more records about Nigeria and all the bullshit. All the bush that put us through.
1: 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The Beat. 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
2: 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I am Nathan Williams. The headlines. Court strikes out charges against alleged fake PFIPC DG. Power Minister says government can no longer cover electricity tariff shortfalls. On the foreign scene, Finland urges EU to ban Russian tourist visas. And in sport, Arsenal suffer double injury blow ahead of Lille clash. And now the news in full. The federal government can no longer continue to bear the cost of electricity tariff shortfalls while also being expected to provide power to every Nigerian, Power Minister Joseph Tegbe has said. Tegbe made a statement while addressing the financial challenges confronting Nigeria's electricity sector, particularly the gap between the cost of generating and supplying electricity and the tariffs paid by consumers. The minister explained that the government can no longer sustain the existing arrangement in which it shoulders the financial burden arising from electricity subsidies. He also highlighted some of the major challenges affecting the sector, including poor revenue collection, inadequate metering, and outstanding debts owed to electricity generation companies. Justice Mohammed Garba Umar of the Federal High Court in Abuja has struck out the 8-count criminal charge against Adeniyi Adeyemi, the alleged fake Director General of the Presidential Foreign Intervention Promotion Council, PFIPC. The judge took the decision on Monday following the federal government's request to terminate the trial and arraign Adeyemi afresh before the FCT High Court. The Director of Public Prosecution of the Federation, Rotimi Oyedepo, SAN, said a review by the Attorney General of the Federation, Latif Agbemi, identified legal issues with the case, including the appropriate courts to handle the alleged forged documents. Oyedepo said a fresh charge had been filed at the FCT High Court where Adeyemi would be arraigned. The prosecution's application was not opposed by Adeyemi's counsel, Ibrahim Angulu, SAN. Meanwhile, the Federal High Court in Abuja has dismissed a fundamental right enforcement suit filed by Abuja-based businesswoman Aisha Achimugu against the Economic and Financial Crimes Commission (EFCC) over the search of her residence and the seizure of vehicles, jewelry, and other items. In the suit, Achimugu had asked the court to determine whether the anti-graft agency acted within its statutory powers when it searched her residence and seized her belongings. She also sought the enforcement of her right to privacy and an order restraining the EFCC from allegedly threatening, harassing, or invading her private residence. As part of her demands, the businesswoman asked the court to award her 10 billion naira in damages over what she described as an invasion of her privacy. Delivering judgment on Monday, October 12, 2026, Justice M.S. Liman held that the EFCC had the power to search the plaintiff's property after receiving intelligence concerning her alleged criminal activities. Justice Liman also held that Achimugu and her legal representatives had failed to establish sufficient grounds to justify the damages sought against the commission. The Minister of Defense, General Christopher Musa, retired has warned Nigerians against a housing scheme allegedly using his name, title, and photograph to solicit payment. In a statement signed by his special assistant of media, Leah Katung Babatunde, Musa denied any link to the scheme or any investment program seeking public funds. He said his identity was being used without authorization in a WhatsApp group to mislead unsuspected Nigerians. The minister urged the public to disregard the scheme, warning that those responsible could face legal action and prosecution. Meanwhile, the General Officer Commanding 2 Division of the Nigerian Army, Major General Anwalu Mahmuda, has called for stronger cooperation with the Nigerian Immigration Service and NAFDAP to address security challenges and protect public health. Mahmuda made the call while receiving officials of both agencies during separate visits to the division's headquarters in Ibadan, Oyo State. He stressed the need for intelligence sharing, coordinated operations, and stronger institutional relationships to improve security and combat criminal activities. The Immigration Controller in Oyo State, Ephraim Ogbemudia, commended the Army's efforts to tackle security concerns in Orire Local Government Council, calling for a coordinated response from relevant agencies. The Minister of Works, David Umahi, has defended the division of the Ondo section of the Lagos-Calabar Coastal Highway, citing current terrain and the need to reduce construction cost. Umahi said the regional route crossed speeds exceeding 100 meters deep and lacked suitable sharp sand, making construction more expensive. The division affects 67 kilometers across Ogun and Ondo State, with the road terminating around the Ondo-Edo axis. Umahi also disclosed that the 47.47 kilometer first section in Lagos had been completed and was ready for commissioning, while work at the second section was expected to be completed next month. 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Still to come, we are foreign, sports and entertainment. Do stay with us.

0: Under foreign scene, Finland's foreign minister Elina Valtonen on Monday urged all EU countries to stop issuing tourists visas to Russians until Moscow ends the invasion of Ukraine. Valtonen, in a statement, urged the European Commission to adopt stricter guidelines on the processing of visa applications by Russian citizens and introduce necessary amendments to EU legislation to implement a ban on tourist visas. He also asked EU countries to join a letter to the European Commission, which would also push for a ban on scheduled visas to President Vladimir Putin's inner circle, visa restriction for Russian athletes, and the effective implementation of the visa ban on Russian ex-combatant agreed by the EU member states this year. Finland, which shares a 1,340 kilometers, which is 830 miles border with Russia, stopped issuing visa to Russians for non-essential travel in 2022. In September, EU foreign policy chief Kaja Kallas said the European Union must ramp up measures against the Kremlin, including reviewing tourist visas for Russians to counter Moscow's hybrid attacks. Still on the foreign scene, a 14-year-old boy opened fire with a hunting rifle at a middle school in France on Monday, injuring the headmaster and a teacher before being disarmed by a member of staff, local authorities said. The shooting took place at Joseph Lacanel Middle School in the southern town of Aubagne near Marseille, where a third person was grazed by gunfire, police said. Authorities said there did not appear to be a link with high school protests that have rocked France in recent weeks. The suspect came in carrying a bag, which was a guitar case. He clearly removed a weapon from this guitar case, a long gun, a hunting rifle, said Marseille's deputy public prosecutor, André Yuaneton. He fired at least four shots, including inside a classroom occupied by teachers and pupils, leaving a mark on a blackboard, she added. The headmaster, 53, and teacher, 37, were not in critical condition, according to authorities. In sports news, Shooting Stars technical advisor Salisu Yusuf has blamed his defenders for the 2-0 loss to Con Califat. Agor Chukwuma and Onuoha Uchechukwu were on target for Con Califat at the Dan Anyam Stadium in Owerri on Sunday. Yusuf pointed out that his players defended poorly in the game. He hinted on a total overhauling of the defence line during the mid-season transfer window. Shooting Stars have managed only one win in 8 matches this season. Still in sport, Arsenal have suffered a double injury blow ahead of the Champions League clash with Lille on Tuesday. Mikel Arteta will be without the dwarf, Pirlo, Incapi and Martin Zubimendi for the game at the Emirates. Incapi and Zubimendi were injured during the warm down after the Gunners beat Leeds 2-1 on Saturday. Incapi came on as substitute during the second half of the Premier League fixture, while Zubimendi didn't feature at all. They are not expected to feature against Lille as Arsenal's 62nd consecutive win in the Champions League. However, in what is good news for Arteta, William Saliba is back training on the grass as he recovers from a back problem. In entertainment, the court has dismissed an application by a hospital seeking to halt an inquest into the death of Nigerian author Chimamanda Ngozi Adichie's son. The ruling clears the way for the inquest to proceed as authorities seek to establish the circumstances surrounding the child's death. The application was filed by Eurofarma Care Services Nigeria Limited, operators of Eurocare Multi-Specialist Hospital, where 21-month-old Mkano Esege died on January 7, 2026. Delivering judgment on Monday, October 12, 2026, Justice Aishat Okpesanwo of the Lagos State High Court said that the absence of the child's body following cremation did not deprive the coroner's court of jurisdiction to conduct the inquest. Thank you for listening to the World News on the Beat 97.9 FM Abuja. 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I am Nathan Williams. Have a pleasant day. Yeah. Go, go, go. Get loud, loud, loud. Pay attention. The Beat. Okay. 97.9. Hey, hey, hey. 97.9. Oh, I just want to
1: mad. Some idiot boy there. You should go ahead and pop some corn and grab a stool. Your boy's about to break some news. All the numbers are final, no t-shirts, no vinyl. Y'all about to make me Richie like Lionel, for real. And that's the truth. 16 hours ahead in Melbourne, I don't even know what's going on back home.

0: Big shout out to Big Man King Lou alongside BK of the East, aka BK the Rap God, as well as Next T and Leah, of course. That one is called Get Up. We hope it's giving you some extra ginger to get your morning started. After Drake shared some pixie dust with us, fresh off the world news at 7. What a long list of stories we kept up with this morning. Well, it seems as if the initial talk about power tariffs being thrown out come 2027 is no longer a gist. It is now a plan. I told you they were going to bring it back. They usually give you this hint so that you prepare yourself. And then they, you know, find a way to just present it as normal. 18 minutes past 7 a.m. We're Big Sheddy, Big Alexandra. And that is not even the Rich Bitsing we're talking about this morning. There is a lot. The Champions League returns today. And hopefully that is a bit more enjoyment for lovers of football than rage baiting. But there is news, of course, that a number of players on the entire team for Arsenal may not be available to execute the fixture against Lille later on this evening. The likes of Zubimendi and a few others apparently are down with injury. But we'll get to see how it all plays out. Yesterday talked about the fact that all tickets for the entire December 11 bout between AJ and Tyson Fury were sold out. So best believe pay-per-view tickets are likely going to go high now.
1: Expensive.
0: It's going to pretty much go. I remember the last one I did for DAZN. Whose fight was that again? I think it was either the Anthony Joshua and the Cameroonian guy.
1: Okay.
0: Or Francis Ngannou fight. I think my pay-per-view per view was about 19,000.
1: So where can we watch the fight? I just want to know where to go.
0: You could subscribe on DAZN.
1: Okay.
0: To actually watch it. But I don't know how much it will be come December 11th.
1: Okay.
0: I know for sure it will be there. But I also got a very interesting rumor that TKO and a number of other platforms had apparently approached Anthony Joshua for a £400 million deal. For a number of fights this year, and
1: Jeez
0: he turned
1: Louise.
0: It down because he wanted to stick with his original promoters, Matchboxing. And I'm like, that's a lot of money,
1: that's
0: bro.
1: That's a lot of money.
0: You need clarity. Sometimes it's not the fact that the deals came to you and you made a questionable choice. Sometimes I feel it's the sort of state of mind you are and how financially buoyant you are enough to make a decision that is not weighed on your financial status, but rather the longevity of your career.
1: That's true.
0: Somebody's looking for 5 million naira to clear the bills in his life. And then you tell them, oh, we'll give you 20 million. You've not finished. And they say, yes, I will go for it.
1: Yeah.
0: And it tells you, this is going to be a 5-year contract. You've already
1: signed.
0: How
1: does that favor you now?
0: Do you understand? You've already signed. And you didn't think
1: There's
0: about it.
1: There's nothing you can do. Once you've signed that paper, you signed the contract. Yeah. That is it. You have to do what the contract says.
0: Somebody else is not with debts. He has maybe like, you know, some not even 11 kind of money. That, you know, never baby
1: think,
0: kind of money.
1: I also think at this point, Anthony Joshua must have received so many
0: offers.
1: Like, do you know how? I just think that man wakes up and so much money is being thrown at him on a regular basis.
0: Yeah.
1: So it's probably just a very normal thing to him that he's just like, nah, I'm good.
0: The Netflix special is coming as regards his career, his fights, his losses, even the death of his friends in Nigeria. So it's going to be an interesting run of a number of things to come all together. We've got a whole lot more still coming through for you right here on your Heartbeat station, your Beat 97.9 FM for Sports Extra. It's coming up with David Okon in a moment, or as we like to call him, our Sports David O. For now, we're hanging out with Ladipo and Maglera. This one is called Motowaka.
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0: 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The Beat.
1: What's going on here? 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

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This is Sports Extra live on the Beats 97.9 FM, the heartbeat of Abuja. It's the morning of Tuesday, October 13th, 2026. My name is David Okon. It's time now for us to speedily jump into all the latest happening to across the world of sports. And we'll get going from the Nigeria Senior Women's National Team, the Super Falcons, because it's match day for one of the qualifying games on the long stretch of qualifiers for the women's football event of the 2028 Los Angeles Olympic Games. Nigeria Super Falcons will be in action at the Remo Star Stadium in Kene against the island nation of Comoros. This serves as the home tie for the fixture between Nigeria and Comoros, even though both ties are being played in Nigeria and at the same stadium. Kickoff for that game is scheduled for 4 p.m. Later this afternoon. Nigeria lead by 2-0 from the first leg. We did win 2-0 on Friday at the same venue. So many Nigerians will hope that the job will be completed and we will progress to the next round. But it's again, 4 p.m. is the kickoff time for that game. So the Nigeria versus Comoros game is one of 11 games across the continent for that women's football event of the Los Angeles 2028 Olympic Games. I'll just run through the rest of the 10 games that will take place across the continent and then look at two results from yesterday. Now, Ethiopia will be at home against Rwanda later today, that's in the afternoon, by 2 p.m. Nigerian time. The Ethiopians lead by a 2-0 from the first leg. Tanzania also at home to

side today by 5 p.m. Zambia against Uganda is also by 5 p.m. That's a big game for Zambia because they trail 2-1 from the first leg against the Ugandan ladies. By 6 p.m. is Algeria against the Central African Republic. Algeria did win the first leg by 8-0. That was a resounding victory. While Benin Republic will be in Bamako to face off with Mali. Benin Republic lead 3-1 from the first leg. Of course, Mali will be hoping to overturn that, but that's a big scoreline, 3-1 away from home. Of course, for Benin, was an impressive result. Or rather, 3-1 at home was an impressive result. They'll hope to hang on. Senegal lead by 0-0 against Tunisia, and they'll face off later tonight. The Senegalese will be at home, 6 p.m. While Cote d'Ivoire against the Democratic Republic of Congo, the Ivorians lead by 4-1 from the first leg. While Morocco are already through to the next round after they walked over Congo Brazzaville. So they await one of the winners over the other qualifiers. Now, I did say there were two games yesterday. Kenya made a complete whitewash of Seychelles, beating them by 11-0. So after the 11-0, they won in the first leg. So that's 22-0 over two legs, and they go through to the next round. Pretty straightforward for them. Angola had to do it the hard way. They played out a goalless draw in the first leg against Namibia at home and had to go win 2-0 away in Namibia to go through, but they are through nonetheless to the next round. Other results are from other continental football competitions taking place. That's continental football competitions qualifiers taking place across the continent. In one of the two of the qualifying games for the Central African region ahead of next year's Under 20 Africa Cup of Nations, Cameroon beat Chad by 3-0, and the Democratic Republic of Congo played out a goalless draw at home against a fellow Central African side, Gabon. You are still on Two Sports Extra live on the beta 97.9 FM, the heartbeat of Abuja. Let's quickly look at some of the other big stories are coming out from the continent, or rather coming out from the local point of things. Nigeria's under 15 boys team, the Future Eagles, will begin preparations for the FIFA Under 15 World Cup and Festival in Azerbaijan, with 23 players invited to the camp by head coach Patrick Bassey. The tournament is scheduled to take place in Baku, Azerbaijan, from the 22nd of October 2026 to the 31st of October, with the young Nigerian players expected to use the competition to showcase their talent on the international stage. The invited players have been directed to report to the FIFA Goal Project Hostel inside the Mushira Bello National Stadium right here in Abuja today, Tuesday, the 13th of October, for the commencement of the training camp. They are also required to arrive with their appropriate football boots for artificial turf. I remember that our Goal Project is an artificial turf which will be used during the training sessions in Abuja and Baku, as well as the matches at the tournament. The NFF, that's the Nigeria Football Federation, has advised the relevant state football associations, clubs, academies, schools, and parents or guardians to ensure that the invited players are personally brought to the camp in Abuja. Patrick Bassey, of course, will be hoping to. Patrick Bassey's 23-man list features players drawn from academies, schools, youth teams, and the NFF Talent Development Scheme, reflecting a broad pool of young players being considered for the Future Eagles. We'll look at more news from across the continent now. And we can, of course, just quickly let you know that the Angola has been selected to host the 2028 Women's Senior African Handball Championship, bringing the continent's leading women's national teams together for one edition, of the prestigious competition. The championship will see African nations compete for continental honors, with Angola preparing to welcome the participating teams for the tournament. The Southern African country has a strong history in women's handball and is expected to provide a platform for an exciting contest among the continent's top side. The 2028 edition will also offer participating nations an opportunity to showcase their progress and strengthen the development of the sport across Africa. Further host details regarding the tournament dates, host city, participating teams, and competition format are expected to be announced by the Confederation of African Handball. And of course,
We'll stick with news coming out from the continent, and do let you know from handball we'll go to boxing, where Team Nigeria is set to depart for

Nairobi, Kenya, ahead of the inaugural African Boxing Elite Championship, which is scheduled to take place from the 15th of October to the 28th of October 2026. The Nigerian contingent will feature 10 boxers competing across 10 weight categories, with 5 male and 5 female athletes representing the country at the Continental Championship. A total of 19 delegates will make up the Nigerian contingent, underlining the country's commitment to elite boxing development and its ambition to strengthen its standing on the African boxing scene. The team is scheduled to leave Nigeria today, Tuesday, the 13th of October, and arrive in Nairobi tomorrow, Wednesday, the 14th, a day before the competition actually begins. The championship will offer Nigeria elite boxers an opportunity to compete against one of Africa's finest fighters, gain value international experience, and showcase the country's boxing talent on the continental stage. The National Sports Commission, the NSC, has wished the contingent success ahead of the championship. And still more news coming out from the continent. Let's look at one quick handball news. Africa is also set to stage the inaugural men's handball Olympic qualifying tournament beginning in 2028, marking a historic milestone on the continent's road to the Olympic Games. All right, from there, let's quickly now turn our attention to some of the results of games that did take place yesterday, beginning from the English Premier League, where Coventry City stunned Newcastle United with an emphatic 4-1 victory as they won their first Premier League game at home in 25 years. Newcastle goalkeeper Lucas Hornick hauled down Siddiqui Sherif, to give Coventry an early penalty, and Jack Rodoni made no mistake with the finish, scoring the club's first goal at home this season to raise the roof at the CBS Arena. It was Coventry's first Premier League goal at their home ground since John Hutton scored in a 1-0 win against Sunderland in April 2001. The hosts made a lightning fast start to the second half too, and Tijinja Sherif doubled their lead shortly after the restart with a clean finish. A stunning 70-minute long-range strike by Sven Botman handed Newcastle a lifeline, but a deflected shot by substitute Ellie Sims put Coventry out of reach, much to the delight of the Rockers' home crowd. Stephen Mfuni puts the cherry on top with 4 minutes of normal time remaining when he called pass Honsiek into the top right corner. The victory, which is Coventry's second of the season, lifts them out of the relegation zone and up to 14th, where they sit level on points with Manchester United. Matthias Jesus, Newcastle remain 11th with 8 points from their opening 6 matches. All right, quickly looking at other results from yesterday. Levante and Sevilla played out a 3-3 draw, with Sevilla finishing the game with 10 players. In the Italian Serie A, Atalanta finished their game with 10 players but won 3-1 at home to Venezia, while Torino beat Udinese by 2-1. Just before we go, let's let you know that the second match day of the league phase of the UEFA Champions League, the 2026-2027 UEFA Champions League, gets on the way today. Of course, it takes place today and tomorrow. 9 games today and 9 games tomorrow. So just quickly looking at the fixtures, the French side, Lyon, will host the Portuguese side, Sporting Club of Portugal, by 5:45 p.m. Nigerian time, of course. Sabah FK will be up against Slavia Prague by the same time. Sabah will be at home. Arsenal will host Lille by 8 p.m. Not so good news for Arsenal in terms of injury, as two of their players have picked up very unexpected injuries in a post-match training session, or a post-match training session. Atletico Madrid will host Manchester United by 8 p.m. also later tonight. Inter Milan take on Club Brugge. RB Leipzig will be at home to PSV Eindhoven. Bayern Munich are away to Viking, and Villarreal take on Napoli. All right, that's what we'll leave it for Sports Extra this Tuesday morning. We'll be back by 7 p.m. to give you some of the lineups and some of the results of these games. Do join us then. My name is David Okon. Bye for now.

0: The Morning Rushster right here, catching you up to speed as swiftly and as funly as possible. With the big ones, the Big Shetty and Big Alexandra holding it down this morning. Plus, something big coming on later on at 10 o'clock. A big one joins in on the Morning Rush. And it's not Her Majesty. It's at regards her big event this week. Talking about none other than the Libata Corona himself. We'll talk about that in a moment. 15 minutes now past 8 a.m. Still your Morning Rush. And boy, oh boy, we've got updates. This one definitely beyond rage baiting. But our international correspondent, Big Alexandra O, has us on this one. Over
1: that's
0: to you,
1: me,
0: Alexandra.
1: That's me. Thank you, thank you, thank you for that introduction. So this story comes out of Germany, right? Police have just recently seized a robot that was caught thrusting up against a 16-year-old girl and touching her buttocks. So This robot essentially sexually harassed this young girl in a restaurant. But as the story further develops, it seems to be that the robot was actually being controlled
0: obviously
1: by someone. Because the first time I heard the story, I thought, it's obviously been programmed to do that. But no, turns out that someone was directly controlling the robot.
0: To do exactly what it was doing.
1: Not only that, but the person was also simultaneously live streaming the event. So the person who was controlling the robot was a 16-year-old boy.
0: Goodness me.
1: I think he might have had a crush on the girl or whatever.
0: And he felt that was the best way to go about it.
1: He decided that the best way to go around it was sexually harassing her using a robot.
0: So he's a menace to society at this point. For instance, he has control over a robot. So he can literally do this to anybody.
1: Yes.
0: If he's not reprimanded for this.
1: Yes.
0: Secondly, the extent to which he also decides to live stream this issue shows he's either aware and probably doesn't care about the consequences of exposing such underage content.
1: Or doesn't think that he's going to get in trouble.
0: Internet community. So there's a lot of issues around all of this. But I'm also thinking maybe at this point, robots might need some legal representation because they created this thing for anybody to use as they wish, right?
1: Yeah, I feel
0: like...
1: And
0: now they're using them for all kinds of things.
1: I feel like our laws have not evolved to where we are at right now. I don't even think we're equipped to deal with this because, I mean, from the story, it says that the robot was seized, yes. But what happens to this girl that was once sexually harassed? Yes, she was sexually harassed using an inanimate object.
0: But it was controlled by an actual being.
1: So
0: it's pretty much the same thing.
1: So where's the repercussions for the person who was controlling the robot? Do you know what I mean?
0: Yeah.
1: Like, the story doesn't make it very clear if there was any repercussions for this young boy. But I think there should be, you know? Even with things such as live streaming, get people live streaming, essentially harassing people these days, all in the name of making content. Not everyone wants to be a content creator. Not everyone wants to be in your content. Sorry, funnily enough, this just made me remember. When I went to an event the other day, there was someone who was recording their surroundings. But then she was also just like recording me. And I just felt very uncomfortable by that because I feel as if you have to ask people that...
0: Before you
1: like
0: start the recording stuff.
1: People need to consent.
0: Exactly.
1: You know? So there should be laws around that as well. It's a crazy story.
0: I feel like the judicial body will just be lazy if they decide to say there are no written laws for this. Because take, for instance, if you own a dog in the US or in some parts of Europe and your dog should hurt someone.
1: Yes, you're liable.
0: You are liable for it.
1: Yeah.
0: If your car, which is parked for some reason, decides to, you know, go off gear and run into somebody's property or destroy something, you are liable.
1: Yeah.
0: So the same should apply here.
1: Yeah.
0: Even worse because you were deliberately in control of the device. So you should definitely face the full penalty of what that is. And even further exposure by, you know, doing what they call revenge pornography by posting this on social media. So multiple counts for this 16-year-old because I feel like if he's not curtailed now, he's about to become a serial offender in the next few years.
1: I agree.
0: A lot is going on. While you get equipment and gadgets for your young ones, please be sure to, you know, scrutinize and monitor what they use it for. Some kids can get a bit mischievous because of the anonymity of certain gadgets. And it's not necessarily means that they are bad children or bad teenagers. They may just need reprimand and control, you know, to turn a new leaf.
1: Yeah.
0: But if you just leave them to do at their whims and caprices, well, we can already understand why the rest of our world and society is already falling apart. Davido, coming up right about now, we've got many more anthems on the way.

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0: If not us, then who? Big Sheedy and Alexandra O, bringing you big vibes on your morning rush.
1: There are some people, when it comes to music, they just can't miss. Pharrell Williams is one of those. And if you notice, this bed we use on our conversation is a production of Pharrell Williams, Calvin Harris, Big Sean, and Katy Perry. The original song is called Fails. And another person who absolutely amazes me when it comes to music is the producer known as Fails, Mr. Producer, aka Mr. Rhythm Akulayo. But you see, these two, they don't amaze me enough when it comes to the individual known as Young John the Wicked Producer. He's had quite an interesting range in the music space that it is unbelievable, the sort of hunger and dedication to his music. Every time you hear a new song from Young John, you know something big, something exciting, something of a banger is already out. It's 8:46 right now across Nigeria with Big Sheddy and Big Alexandra, and from the man who gave us big things me more like, his latest with Shege is an absolute banger right here on your Heartbeat station. Speaking about Shege, well, let's visit that Blessing CEO story and the Shege that some people have been facing from her hands.
2: You guys are still trusting that lady? No, that's all I have to
1: she's
2: say.
1: She's been in custody for a while
2: people
1: now.
2: But what I'm saying is, before she was in custody, first of all, I can't believe that people are sending their hard-earned money. Money that you go out and work for. You know what it is to work a job. Some of us are doing 1, 2, 3, 4, 5, 6 side
1: just
2: hustles.
1: Just to stay afloat.
2: And then
1: not
2: you
1: to
2: take
1: flex,
2: that money and you give it to someone like Blessing CEO. What is actually happening?
1: So here's the thing. The very first time everyone got to know about this lady, and I think a lot about her and her brand, was when she talked about how she was a relationship counselor, dropping content on socials, however controversial as somewhere, and then decided to show her new house that she just built.
2: Relationship counselor with no credentials.
1: And while she was at the new house showing people content in the house she just built, the owner pulled
2: came
1: up
2: and
1: on
2: said,
1: her.
2: Hey, that's not her house.
1: I was like, hey,
2: get out
1: hey,
2: of my
1: hey,
2: house.
1: Who are you? Leave that place. And that's how she was embarrassed on her own video. So I kept asking people questions. How wasn't that a credential to let everyone know, like, hey,
2: like,
1: this might not be the best person to, you know, entrust money with? She went over from that to a number of other representation for brands even, and then she had the entire issue she did with
2: the whole cancer thing, right?
1: No, that's even more recent, with very dark man, you know, calling him out on a number of things as regards the Mobad death at the time.
2: Oh, okay, yeah.
1: Then she developed a relationship with IVD.
2: And then she spoke disparagingly about the dead, which is
1: understand?
2: Just like, who does that anyway?
1: Now,
2: well, okay.
1: Interestingly, the same very dark man is speaking in her defense, saying that some of the issues that landed her in the situation she's in now is living a fake life by spending money that she did not have on drugs.
2: Okay.
1: And that's the angle that he's coming from to defend her. And
2: so
1: I'm like,
2: what should not happen?
1: I get where you're coming from, and I understand you, you know, speaking for someone who you know was at your neck for a long time. But why you want to be humane about it is one thing. On the other hand, there needs to be repercussions for the, you know, will I call it squandered funds. If she goes to a correctional facility for, you know, what's it called now, therapy, and comes out, okay, what about people's money?
2: Yeah.
1: Because right now, someone is in court saying, hey, he allegedly gave her 69.15 million naira for a property that he just found out was not hers. So she was

0: doesn't need their money. So I don't.
1: I think best case scenario, you know, for anyone who wants to defend that, provide the money, speak with the judge
0: exactly.
1: that you want to settle out of court.
0: Exactly.
1: Even though it's already landed in court, but I believe they can settle with the owner of the property or the owner of the money,
0: mm-hmm.
1: his money, and maybe with some extra for damages and, you know, legal charges or whatever the case might be.
0: And interest and all of those things, because when he gave her the money, the worth of this is more
1: definitely
0: now. So
1: more
0: you need
1: now.
0: To, I need that
1: so that's
0: interest.
1: What I'm saying. Elizabeth interest on top should come.
0: Yeah.
1: Maybe like 70, 75.
0: Yeah.
1: Yeah. And then, you know, lao bros, no verse. I will not try it again. As simple as that. But anyway, we'll see how it goes from there. We'll keep you up to speed as regards these stories and how they develop. If you're out there going about your business in the city, please remember, don't be using people's money or properties and claiming it's yours. We've got more tunes heading your way right after this.
2: Yeah. My favorite station is 97.9. The Beat. The Beat. The Beat. 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

0: Folapande alongside Benson with this one. It's called My Type. Before that, I checked out brand new Gunna. By the way, the visual for this song, Puppet, features Coco Gauff.
1: I love
0: in
1: Gunna.
0: Leather heels playing tennis. And I'm like, girl,
1: I love Gunna.
0: Strut your stuff.
1: I just strut love him. He's stuff. A guy, man. He's a guy. What a guy.
0: Yeah.
1: I just love him. He's so swaggy, man. He's so swaggy. I just love him, man.
0: I mean, he comes through with the drip and
1: he does.
0: The steez and everything. He does. He's not very tall, though.
1: No, what does that matter? When you have aura, you have aura. Like, it doesn't
0: fair
1: matter
0: enough,
1: about your
0: enough,
1: height.
0: Fair enough.
1: And he came to Nigeria some years ago
0: he's
1: as
0: been
1: well.
0: In and out of Nigeria a lot.
1: Exactly.
0: Actually.
1: Which I like. I actually really like that. Yeah. Like, he comes and he does shows here.
0: Yeah.
1: He's tapped into the fact that he has a lot of fans here as well. So.
0: Love got a great relationship with the likes of Asake, the likes of Ben's East by Sars. He has relationship with a number of Nigerian artists, Wizkid, and the rest of them. So there's a lot of collaborations coming in back and forth. Another group that also do that from time to time to Nigeria is Swae Lee. And I think Kida Kurtz, but Kida Kurtz is Nigerian.
1: Yeah,
0: too.
1: He's Nigerian.
0: So that makes sense. Anyways, 15 count. Minutes now, past 9 a.m. with Big Sherry and Big Alexandra. I caught up with an interesting interview with Mayoku, where he was talking about how the investment in music can be quite crazy sometimes. Mm-hmm. You release a song and you might invest between $100,000 to $1 million. That's what he claimed before the song blows on YouTube.
1: I can see that. And I can hear that.
0: I get that. And he says some other times you release a song
1: and it doesn't work.
0: For maybe like $100,000 and it blows up beyond what you imagine. I'm like, this music thing is quite crazy. You know, every now and then we meet people who claim to be experts. Yes, you can understand the times, understand how certain sounds and genres might, you know, resonate with people more in a particular demographic, but I don't think anybody particularly has a complete know-how as regards how a hit song becomes a hit song. You're just dedicated to it, meet fortunate hands that can make it work, enough resources or, you know, individuals to push it through, and it becomes a success. Well, one American musician was like, you know what, I'm not going to trust chance to make that happen. His name is Mike Smith. And essentially what happened was he created a song using AI, first off, to create the music. And then he generated AI robots to stream the song so that it has maximum mileage when it comes to streaming numbers, actually earning himself over $8 million. Now, you understand this. If you earn $1 million on YouTube or any of the streaming platforms for your music, that means you're already going towards possibly close to at least over 500 million streams. So for you to be earning 8 million, that means, bruh, you're doing close to maybe a billion or two streams across the songs. And people are asking questions, where is this guy from? Why have we not seen him on stage? Is he on tour? Can we book him? And I wouldn't even know who it is. And then they decide to say, let's investigate further and find out even the streaming numbers are fictitious. Well, he's landed himself in prison. 18 months is what he has got so far. What does this resonate with you, especially when you hear Nigerian people talking about stream farms?
1: I feel like I think this stream farming thing and bots has been a thing before AI.
0: Definitely.
1: Anyway, I think just with the prevalence of AI now, you can do it on a larger scale. But like I said, I don't think we are fully equipped for what the integration of AI actually will mean for us and
0: like
1: the ramifications that it will have in every sector. So this is just the first of this that we're seeing. The other ones, I just find it funny that maybe it's because he's not well known, and maybe it's because he got a bit greedy and he took 8 million. Maybe if he did a smaller number.
0: Well,
1: but I definitely believe that there's huge artists out there that are doing the same thing, but they're not being called out. So, you know, I don't think this is anything new, but maybe it's just like this person
0: was
1: without a backing of, you know,
0: any label,
1: exactly,
0: or DSP.
1: Because I know labels are doing exactly the same thing.
0: Allegedly.
1: Allegedly.
0: You don't have proof for the accusation.
1: Exactly. Apparently, allegedly, labels are doing the same thing.
0: Right.
1: So Maybe it's just because he got a little bit greedy and he's a one-man show as well.
0: Greedy though. $8 million. I don't think.
1: I mean, $8 million for 18 months.
0: That's billions of streams.
1: $18 million for 18 months. I hope he moved the money to an offshore account where people cannot get access to the money.
0: So
1: because
0: you've done the time, you might as well enjoy the money.
1: Yeah, he also worked for the money. You think it's beans to make all these AI bots and like set them up and do all and.
0: Well, even the song was generated by AI.
1: And do you think it's still noisy? He work for his stuff. He not steal from anybody's pocket, right?
0: But AI usually composes music from other people's work.
1: Okay, but
0: in a careful way that you cannot accuse of plagiarism.
1: So the one of the music is neither here nor there because I don't like any, like, I don't like AI music. That's just me. I don't like it.
0: Some are quite good. I must be
1: I
0: honest.
1: Don't see the point of it. It's basically just get a human to do it because it's stealing from humans. But that's besides the point, right? He created the song by himself. Great.
0: By AI.
1: Yes. He created the AI bots and he would have had to keep a record of who was doing what or what AI bot was doing what money. Yeah, he didn't go into anyone's bank account and steal money from an old lady that saved her life savings, right? So, bro, I pray that he put his money in an offshore account. That's what I'm hoping for him. Because, like, for 18 months, a year and some change, right?
0: A year and 6 months.
1: A year and 6 months, you'd just be thinking, I got that 8 million. I got that 8 million and it's waiting for me. I'm going home to this 8 million. You know, once you do your time, you're out of there. So, yeah, that's what I hope for him.
0: I can't believe we're actually looking for alternative means for this dude right now.
1: Yes.
0: But anyway, it is what it is. If you're out there, authenticity remains key. Keep doing your thing. And, if you feel like exploring other options with AI, probably do it in a legal way as opposed to making fictitious records or numbers or whatever the case might seem. I saw a video footage yesterday of a young man in the US purchasing petrol and, you know, self-service and everything. He had not put in the nozzle into the car. The machine was already counting. Mm. And I was like, this is why I don't trust robots. This is why I don't trust machines. Absolutely crazy stuff. He was already at $140. A single drop had not gone into his car.
1: Mm.
0: And I'm like, that is just insane. But anyway, a whole lot more fun, a whole lot more gist, and especially a whole lot more hits heading your way.

0: Wait, you mean I can start owning shares while I'm still a student?
1: Yes, if you're 18 or older and studying in a Nigerian tertiary institution, listen up.
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0: on me. 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This is their ways, that's where I'm standing.
1: Do what you want from me. I don't owe nobody. Front lines, all you see is cats calling. 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
0: Hey, see me right there, I'm with my family. 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
1: Hey, see me right there, I'm with my family. 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

0: 10 of a 10, Shikinah was an A2C song back in the day, but this is 10:10 a.m. right here on your morning rush on the Beat 97.9 FM with Big Shetty, Big Alexandra here, making sure that Tuesday is Tuesday fun time right here on your heart.
1: Oh my gosh, station. It's only Tuesday.
0: Yeah, it is.
1: Yeah.
0: And it's already 13 day in October.
1: Can you imagine?
0: Yeah, 17 more days to go.
1: Can you imagine?
0: Or like the federal government say, 14 more days to go, making it 31st. I'm not sure how that makes a difference.
1: Please.
0: But anyway, there are a lot of issues we're dealing with as a country and as a people. And every now and then you see something weird, you're just wondering like, why do people do this? So we decided to go into a particular story, and this one is coming off of our international correspondent, our very own Big Alexandra, to give us a bit of a background to this story.
1: Okay, so you know, I don't know if you know, but okay.
0: We'll find out if I know.
1: But for some of us out there, we have mothers who are very protective of us, you know? And like my mom, for instance, she will always tell me, when you go out and you have a drink, if you have to leave your drink there, don't come back and drink that drink,
0: because
1: you
0: cover
1: don't.
0: Cover it up.
1: Because you don't. Even if you cover it, my mom is just against it. She's
0: if
1: we have to leave your drink and just you come back, just let the drink go. Don't
0: order a brand
1: drink
0: new
1: it.
0: One.
1: So this might not also just be for going out. This might also be for in the workplace, right? Because we have a story coming out of the U.S. as an engineer was caught on camera poisoning his colleague's water bottle, and this was going on for 2 whole years,
0: from 2017 to 2019.
1: He was just sneakily pouring a radioactive substance.
0: So
1: I think
0: apparently cadmium is number 48 on the periodic table, is a silver white chemical, and of course represented on the periodic table with CD. It's meant to occur naturally with deposits from mining environments or excavations of that nature. So it's naturally occurring. It's seen in little parts in your fruits and vegetables when you harvest them, because of course it's part of the soil.
1: Yeah.
0: But it's not really toxic in tiny elements in the body. However, cadmium is also classified as a toxic heavy metal itself, and a human carcinogen, which has been linked to lung cancer via inhalation.
1: Yes.
0: So one of the contributors for people who smoke cigarettes a lot, they complain that cadmium is part of the things they are exposed to because of the consistent inhalation. Now imagine someone is consistently putting this material directly into your food and water.
1: For 2 years.
0: So aside from organ accumulation, where you can, you know, cause things like kidney and bones to basically shatter and, you know, break respectively, there's also dysfunction of kidneys, bone weakening, what's also known as osteoporosis, and the rest of them. Then there's respiratory damages and high blood pressure, because a lot of impurities in the person's blood system.
1: So it's a slow way to kill a person.
0: So he was just deliberately doing this for 2 years.
1: Yes, and then he was caught. And get this, he wasn't actually sent to jail or anything. He was given 2 years probation, meaning that he would just have to report to an officer at an allocated time. He could be on, I don't think he's on house arrest, because it would have said he just got probation for 2 years. I think this is ridiculous. This is attempted murder, in my eyes, at least.
0: Here's what's even crazy. If they had not seen the video footage, they probably wouldn't even know this guy was poisoning somebody with cadmium.
1: It.
0: Because it's not a trace element metal that you can actually start testing somebody's blood for and say, oh, you're having heavy
1: deposits. And this was after she was having, the colleague in question was having health issues as well. So
0: he must have tested it out for a while, noticed it was actually working, and kept on with it. Some people are quite outrageously dangerous.
1: Only 2 years probation for this, for attempted murder.
0: Wow.
1: Because imagine if it had gone on for like another year or two.
0: Yeah.
1: This woman would have passed away.
0: Yeah.
1: It's only because there was a camera in the office that he was caught.
0: I've seen cases like this before on, you know, certain TV shows, especially on Discovery, or, you know, some of those Crime Inc., where they tell you of how somebody was dedicated for 5 years, gradually just poisoning the person. I'm like, what PhD did you have?
1: People have mine. People honestly are very strange and
0: very crazy.
1: I don't even know what kind of behavior to call this.
0: So please, whether it's water you were drinking with your boys or your dates or, you know, wherever it was, nobody's to be trusted, because that's the honest truth. You do not know
1: literally
0: what
1: take
0: the person
1: your, take
0: has
1: your,
0: in
1: take
0: mind.
1: Your water bottle with you
0: if
1: when you,
0: you
1: go.
0: If you feel like you're going to the toilet, you can't take it with you. By all means, when you get back, empty it and order a new one.
1: Please do.
0: Because, you know,
1: it's not worth it.
0: Crazy things are happening.
1: Really and truly.
0: A lot is going on right here on your Heartbeat Station, your Beat 97.9 FM. We've got you covered for the hits and more. And while we're at it, we're getting you ready for that big fun time later on this morning. We're supposed to have the big one himself, who's, you know, counting down to that special showtime later on Thursday, 15th of October, the Libata Experience with Victor Velmo. But, you know, we want to wait for him to show up. And when he does, we're going to be asking him special things to anticipate how you can get tickets. If he's giving tickets free of charge right here on the show, we get to find out. But for now, we're welcoming you to a whole more fun time, literally, with Swahili. This one is called Nakupenda.

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0: moment, and a moment that is bound to last for a while, because this man has been doing music almost like an undercover agent for a secret government agency.
1: Double agent.
0: And we kept saying, bro, what is happening? Because the world needs to know what you're capable of. He was like, you know what? In my time, at the right time, the world would experience. And now we're about to have that Libata experience.
2: Aye.
0: Victor Velmo.
2: Aye.
0: Come the 15th at Shea Bar and Grill. It's live in concert.
2: Yep.
0: And right here with the big ones, Big Shady, Big Alexandra.
2: Oh, yeah.
0: And the biggest right about now. Veli Veli is in the building.
2: Aye.
0: Good morning to you, brother.
2: Good morning, Big Shady. Good morning, Big Alexandra. Oh, good morning, Big Abuja. Because, I mean, we're keeping it big. I'm excited to be here with you guys this morning, you know, just to talk about my event, what I've been working on, and you know, what the fans are going to expect to on Thursday. So really excited to be here.
0: So big things are going on. I understand the Ebonyi state governor, is he Ebonyi or is he Abia state governor?
2: Okay.
0: Is one of the two governors said he was already in talks with Cristiano Ronaldo to come to his house.
1: Oh, okay.
0: But I don't know if Velmo already knows that he's coming for his show. Because I saw the phone call
1: on
0: FaceTime.
1: Yes. As the biggest in the city, obviously.
0: And so he might have beat the governor too. That's what I'm saying.
2: I had to put my creativity to work right there. By the way, it's an Instagram reel I did to promote my show. You could go check it out. Just letting you know that nothing was going to make me miss the show. Now, I'm a very big fan of Cristiano Ronaldo, even though I don't know how I feel about his 8-point agenda that he gave to his coach. I don't know how I feel about that, but I'm a very big fan. You know, I was basically saying nothing in the world would make me miss performing on Thursday. I'll do everything humanly possible to be there to, you know, engage with the fans and just show them what I am capable of, what I've been working on, and what to expect.
0: Awesome stuff. Now, let's talk a little bit of a background for those who don't know about the musical journey for you, because it didn't just start yesterday or last week or last month. This man went into music a few years ago and took a detour. I was like, I feel like, say this music thing is like, it's not really. I was like, no.
2: Oh, man.
0: That's not possible. I remember Jordan and I were on his case, like, bro, you're going to jump right back into the studio and get to working. And before we knew it, he was actually back at it.
2: Yeah.
0: And I dare say, brother, every single thing you dropped after that hiatus has been on an extra 5-time upgrade.
2: Oh, wow. Thank you.
0: I've heard the same review from other people who follow the music.
2: Thank you.
0: And
2: thank
0: everything.
2: You.
0: But for those who don't know, give us a quick run through how this musical thing started for you.
2: Oh, well, so this musical thing has been a long time coming for me. Started way back in secondary school. Mm. That's how way back I go. I used to be in a group, the Grandsons. For OGs who've been in Abuja for the longest, they would know the Grandsons. It was me, Chicka Cheesy, and my good friend as well, Mr. Nelson. So we used to do all of that until at some point the band disbanded, you know. And in our time while we worked, we also had the good catalog. We worked with the likes of Kelly Handsome, K-Switch, Magneto, and the rest. So we moved on, you know, started doing our things differently. And, you know, I've been making music for quite some time. Well, I'll just run you through. I think I put out 3 EPs with multiple singles. And in my catalog, I have collaborations with the likes of Magneto, LK Kudi, J1, Young Six, Odumodu Black, Psycho YP, Replay, and the list goes on and on. So yeah, we've been working, we've been grinding, put out the EP, the Sprout 1, did Sprout 2, and we did Libata. Libata was in 2017, I think. I'm building up for something else. It's going to be my official debut album. It's likely going to be called The King or Libata.
0: I like it.
2: Yeah,
0: absolutely like it. I mean, my first time ever listening to Victor Velmo was in 2017.
2: Yeah.
0: I had come to the city for business and I was leaving the city, and then the rave of the conversation was the stolen mace at the National Assembly. But somehow the honor personality on air talking, they caught my attention. I was like, this guy's quite good, you know. So but after a few months afterwards, we started out at the beats and, you know, started our thing going. I never knew along the line I was actually going to meet the person in question. But in between that time frame, I'd heard about his music, met a couple of his colleagues then, and a number of things. I was like, you know what? When I do get the opportunity, this is one I'm definitely going to snatch. And when the opportunity came, apparently it seemed that we've been working behind the scene. He was already quite interested.
2: Yeah.
0: And it was just, you know, how it just got to be here. And musically, somehow, even though I didn't know much about your catalog before now, I always just knew there was a bit of a history.
2: I knew
0: about the group with Chicky Cheesy. I think he had mentioned it to me at some point.
2: Yeah.
0: Either him or Jude had mentioned it to me.
2: Yeah.
0: And we had talked about that a little bit. So I was like, why would you ever consider taking a hiatus from me? Was it Nigerian you? What was going on?
2: You know, I'm going to be honest with you. Something people don't like to talk about a lot. Music can take a toll on you. Yeah. It can affect your mental health. And, you know, I've been doing it for quite some time. So I got to that point where I needed a break. Mm-hmm. There's no better way to put it. And, you know, I think I took that exit voluntarily, and it was good I put it out there. So putting it out there would shield me from all the pressure. Mm-hmm. Like, oh, what's going on? Why are you not putting out new music? See, your mates are doing this. See, your mates are doing that. Because it can take a toll mentally. I know lots of artists who are going through depression. You get me? So, but because I came out to say, you know what? I am stepping back. I want to take a back seat. You get? I don't want to do this at the moment. Yeah. I want to chill. I want to rest. I've been doing this since my teens and up until the time I said, you know what? I want to rest. I want to breathe. I want to just enjoy the music. So that was why I took that break. But you know, even while I was on the break, I kept on following the culture, the music, the sound. Mm. And somehow, when this thing is a talent that is God-given, you really, really cannot deny it. It just keeps pulling. I find myself writing, composing unconsciously every here and there. Fans keep on calling me, oh Velma, when are you going to put out a new song? When are you going to give us a new song? Maybe a friend plays my song on the radio, someone hears it, I say, oh, I heard your song. You dope, you bad, brother, give us something. So it's been a mix of all of that. There was that pull, like, oh, come back and do something. And I think I got to a point where I was like, you know what, if I don't do this, then it's a God-given gift. If I don't do it, I'm going to be I don't want to get to the end of my life like the end, like 100-something years old, and look back.
0: You have to put a figure 100,
1: I love that.
2: And look back, I said, oh, I could have done this. Yeah. You get me?
0: You want to be like Peter Blass.
2: Yeah. So I just looked at it and I said, you know what? I want to give this a shot. And also, not to insult anybody, listen, from a listener's POV, I don't think they make music like they used to anymore. The quality isn't there. These days, when you pick up an album and you try to listen, it doesn't hit like the musician is intentional and all of that. So I saw all of that and I'm like, you know what? I think I can do, I can bring some quality. Mm-hmm. I can add some quality to what's ongoing. So, hence I made a return and, you know, we're just pushing. I was supposed to put out multiple singles this year, but, something happened in my circle that kind of pushed me back and all of that. So it's me. It's here. We just want to give the fans, one more experience at Libata.
0: Absolutely love it. By the way, you're one of the few artists from the Abuja space who's been here for a while that has collaborated with some of the big names now, long before they became names.
2: Yeah,
0: be it Psycho, YP, Replay, or Demodu, Magneto.
2: Yeah,
0: so many would say you already had that foresight.
2: I don't want to brag, but you know, when people say that, they start to brag. So I have a very good eyes of spotting talents. I know how to spot talents. I know how to spot the potentials. Demodu blew up in
0: 2019, 2020. It was when the major fire started coming with those collaborations.
2: So
0: no, maybe 2021.
2: So the year before Demodu blew up, you can go check this up on my IG. I made a video of the top 5 acts to look forward to.
0: Yeah.
2: I wasn't close to his team or anybody in the team. I made a video top 5 and Demodu came out number 1 as the guy who is going to blow up the following year.
0: Yeah.
2: And you know, he went, he happened like magic, and he commented, love you bro. I didn't know how to respond to I didn't know how to respond to that, you know. So I'm just saying that I have a thing for spotting talent. I've been in rooms where singles I decided, I made my contributions, and these singles, they ended up, you know, being breakout singles, from working with the likes of T-Classic to Mayoko, Dremel in their early days, even Young Six and the like. So yeah, you could say I have a good eyes for spotting talents, and so maybe that was why I was quick to, you know, get some records done with them before the world knew them.
0: All right, so we're gonna take a quick detour right now, get some ads running, and we'll get right back to it. We may not be able to play your entire current rotation of songs, but I hear that while we're celebrating outside being one of your latest, there's apparently a brand new single yet to be released.
2: Yes,
0: that we might be having an exclusive chance to listen to.
2: Yes,
0: so if you're enjoying this, be sure to stay glued and don't miss out on that one. Your Morning Rush, and of course that special exclusive with Victor Velmo, continues right after this.
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5: 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Stick 'em out, stick 'em out.
6: Pew, pew, pew. Drama hit, that's them.

0: In case you didn't know, this man was shooting laser beams with plasma cannons on this track. I can't forget it because every time I hear it, me and Bluetooth and a few, I'm like, pew, pew, pew. Absolutely.
1: That's the size I play with when I was small.
0: But it was also very nostalgic of video games. I think Sega.
1: Yeah.
0: It kept that nostalgia. So the thing about your music is it's apt, it's realistic with the times.
1: Thank you.
0: The vocal prowess in itself is not even something we want to debate about. And my wife is a big fan, by the way.
1: Thankfully,
0: he's my guy. Not my guy. For Dundee.
1: Shout out to your wife, by the way.
0: It's just one of those things. We've been a big supporter of your music, big fan of your music as well.
1: Thank you.
0: Earnestly looking forward to Thursday in a very special way.
1: Yeah.
0: You've had tracks, you know, with a variety of people and everything. And Thursday is going to be a unique experience for them to see you perform these songs on stage.
1: Mm-hmm.
0: In a few words, what would you say everyone who's coming for the Libata experience should come anticipated?
1: I'm just going to say, come with an open mind. Come and see me in my element.
0: Okay.
1: Like, you've heard me on the radio. Yeah. You maybe have heard my songs and voiceovers, but you haven't seen me in my zone.
0: Okay.
1: Like, in my actual zone as a creative, as an artist. So come with an open mind and you would leave wanting for more.
0: Awesome. Okay. Awesome. Looking forward to that one. So tell us a little bit about this special track we're about to listen to.
1: I know
0: we may not be able to get you to spill the beans on who and who are on it.
1: No. I'll spill the bean. Okay. I'll spill the bean. I just didn't want to spill it just to you. I wanted you to be surprised as well. So I started working on my album in the early parts of this year. Okay. Recorded in like 40% of it. Okay. And then a good friend of mine, Ejanla, was bringing an artist to town.
0: Okay.
1: And apparently that artist is Smalley. Smalley was going to come to town.
0: Ooh,
1: so I
0: big
1: reached
0: Smalley?
1: Yeah, big oh, Smalley. Nice. So I reached out to Ejanla. It was quite a lot, you know, in terms of back and forth.
0: Yeah.
1: And, you know, just trying to finalize the whole thing. But shout out to him, by the way.
0: Which Ejanla we're talking about? The band?
1: No, not the band. Oh, Ejanla one.
0: Okay.
1: Ejanla one.
0: I know there are three Ejanlas I follow on social media.
1: I'm talking about the Ejanla one of Abuja. That's the one I'm talking about. Hold on a second. Yeah, so I'm talking about the Ejanla one of Abuja. He was the one that facilitated the collaboration. Smalley was coming to town.
0: Okay.
1: You know, he did the whole link up, did the introduction, and me and my team, we had to follow up on that. And then we made the record. It's fantastic. It's a bubbly up-tempo song. If you're looking to party, if you're looking to get in the mood, get in the groove, then definitely this is one of those songs that will just put you right there, straight up.
0: Nice. So I want to ask you something.
1: Okay.
0: Are we looking at a possible future releases of singles for you where you get to do R&B, Loverboy songs? I feel like a lot of your songs are usually quite party related.
1: Fun
0: banger related.
1: Yeah, so a good friend of mine, GMG, came in from Canada. He came in. So we did some Loverboy tune.
0: Okay.
1: And I
0: know on Drive Time you're not a preacher.
1: So we touched on that. And that means you're gonna get some of that when I eventually put out the album. I feel like I've done EPs already, so I just want to take a bold step and put out an album. So yeah, we're definitely going to touch on some love themes, some reality checks, some real life things or themes on the album. Yeah, we're gonna get all of that.
0: Awesome stuff. So we're gonna listen to a number of voice notes after the official release of the song on air.
1: Has
0: it been released on DSPs yet?
1: Not yet. This is an exclusive.
0: So this is an exclusive release for us now.
1: This is the first time. This is the first time it's
0: been
1: played
0: anywhere.
1: Anywhere. Okay. Anywhere. So
0: please note, this is what we do over here. So before we get into the song itself, I want to ask you something real quick. When it comes to the musical journey for you, you've not only been on the angle of, you know, supporting, creating your side as an artist,
1: mm-hmm.
0: you've also been collaborating and pushing some other artists as well.
1: Yeah.
0: For a long time, I think for the better part of the last 2-3 years, you've been pushing a particular artist known as E19.
1: Oh, yes.
0: Tell us a little bit about how, you know, you're still stretching your own wings to fly.
1: Yeah.
0: On the U as well. How's that been?
1: I mean, you know, blow can happen to anybody.
0: True.
1: Mm. Like, blow can happen to anybody. Blow can happen to anyone. And I mean, it's just going to be nice for you to be a part of the story. For everyone who was connected to Odomodo Black, Psycho YP,
0: yeah.
1: let me look for somebody else who just blew up in recent time. Let me say Black Bones. Mm. Anybody in their team. If it happens for them, it's happening for you directly or indirectly. Mm. You get a touch of it. And what it doesn't take anything out of you if you have the means, the capability, the power to push the artist.

0: takes and knows what they're trying to do. Just show them some love and support.
1: That's an amazing mentality to have. There's an artist from Abuja here known as Cute Chubby Boy something, aka known as Kedel. Kedel has a song called God no, Only Me Remain or something.
0: Yeah, and Baba God, you don't
1: know. He explained only the song me remain. That if God is giving everybody breakthroughs, it means he's close to me.
0: Yeah.
1: So my own is very near. Yeah. So yeah. I just very have true. To wait, you know, anchor down and wait for it. It's a fantastic mentality to have. So we're gonna go for this ad break and we get right back sampling brand new music.
0: I deal with you.
1: Officially not out yet, but we get that exclusive right here on your Morning Rush.
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1: Aye.
0: It's officially not out yet. We're doing what you call exclusive listening right here on your Heartbeat Station, your Beat 97.9 FM. Velmo, what is this one called?
1: This is going to be called Go Naughty.
0: Oh, Go Naughty. Okay.
1: Yeah,
0: go. You have to bring Big Small.
1: Nicely done.
0: Yeah. Absolutely love it.
1: Shout out again to Ajanla for facilitating it. Shout out to Simon
0: Lee. I have never met him in person. Ajanla of Abuja.
1: Yeah.
0: I think we've been at a similar event together. I just heard it in passing before I turned. I didn't know who he was.
1: He's a very, very short man. His size and the doings, they are not the same. They are not the same.
0: Absolutely.
1: He's about Her Majesty's height.
0: Wow.
1: Yeah.
2: Majesty is very tall. I don't know what that's about.
1: Yeah. That's
2: me and Majesty are the same height.
0: Even the Majesty self confused.
3: It's okay.
0: What a way to bring in our royal monarch into

0: your conversation.
1: You don't insult me like this.
0: But anyway, ladies and gentlemen, ABJ, for the first time in a long time, we get a very unique, exclusive experience to watch the Velmo experience on stage. It's Libata experience,
2: yes, sir,
0: with Victor Velmo. And it's going to be an extraordinary time at Shea Bar and Grill. It starts at 6 p.m.
2: Yep.
0: Down to, you know, as long as you want to stay. It's a Thursday. I know some of you already have HR on speed that I can't come to work. So by all means, make sure you're using the time the right way from 6 p.m. down till 10, 11 and enjoy a wonderful entree of great hits. Victor Velmo is also bringing some friends from the industry as well. I'm sure he's not going to put information about that out just yet.
2: I've got Ease coming through.
0: Oh, okay.
2: Ease is also a good friend of mine.
0: That is a mad energy artist as well.
2: He's one of those that will be supporting
0: nice.
2: Me. Of course, E19 would be performing as well. Of course. We also got the likes of Okita, aka Phantom, and just a few others as well. So it's going to be a...
0: Wait, Phantom 47?
2: No, not Phantom 47.
0: These are Abuja artists and how their names keep.
2: Yeah.
0: You know, there's a song with Phantom 47 and Aguero Bank. So
2: I thought
0: it was that same person.
2: No.
0: That would be interesting. Ease is a big, you know, sensation when it comes to Abuja music in general. And Ease is someone who has barely how many songs out, but he just caught that crowd in such a way.
2: Similar
0: energy also with the likes of Anayo and Gonzi.
2: Anayo, they've been here, but he moved to Lagos recently. Okay. So. That's just what it is.
0: Awesome. Velmo, we're wishing you the very best.
2: Thank you very much.
0: Got a number of messages in here for you, but before we do that.
2: Yeah, so if you want to attend the event, you can just DM me at Velmo Double. That's the handle on the gram.
0: What about the ticket?
2: Tickets are selling really fast.
0: Very important.
2: www.victorvelmo.ng. In case you don't get it, just go on the link in my bio, click on it, and the ticket is cheap. It's 5K. It can accommodate two people. Okay. Yeah. So you could just come through. Let's have some fun. On my website, you're going to see some merch, like a cap, the one I'm putting on.
0: Okay.
2: Yeah, also quite affordable. You can just either you buy the tickets or you cop this and just come out and show some love and support.
0: I don't know how better way to make it easy for you to attend the show and have a good time. Buy merch or buy a ticket. Choose anyone, but make sure you buy something. And when you come over to Shea Bar and Grill, while we're popping and celebrating, buy something too. Very important. Victor Velmo, looking forward to Thursday.
2: Yes.
0: Eagerly, that is for sure. Yeah. Her Majesty is in here, literally, you know, little time to introduce her properly, you know, but I mean, it's one of those things on the handover. We get to do it because we're about to hand you over to the Monarch for the drive time, for the midday show for 5 hours before she hands over to the drive time. So I want to find out when, and I'm sure before you got to the station, did you know about Victor Velmo as an artist or as an OAP?
3: An OAP,
0: not as a musician.
3: Yeah,
0: right?
3: not so as
0: you,
3: a musician.
0: So when you saw the songs playing on the system, what was the first impression?
3: Yeah, I'm like, he can sing too. I was like, okay, wow. So I have like my favorite here, and that would be Para.
0: Yeah.
3: I love it. Yeah. I'm like, yo, bruh, the energy is 100. And then I went to check his Instagram handle, and I saw the visual for the song. I'm like, yo. We working with, you know, a celebrity.
0: Superstars everywhere. So
3: celebrity.
0: It is what it is.
3: Yeah.
0: At this point in time, while we have, you know, other personalities who are actors, some who are, you know, directors, some who are, you know, brand influencers. We have those who are musicians. And then we have one who's an SMO. So
3: I don't like the shade I'm receiving this morning, but it's fine. I take it.
0: Just messing around with you. How are you doing today, though?
3: I'm good. I'm fine, thank you. How about you both?
0: We're doing okay. Nursing a bit of a weather fight.
4: Hanging in there. Hanging in there.
0: It's the way she said it. Hanging in there. All right, so we have a few messages on WhatsApp. I feel we should take this real quick, so we don't do a disservice to our beat hearts who've been here listening on the show already. Monty is in here first.
5: Good morning, Mr. Shady, and the beautiful lady Alexandra. How are you guys doing this morning? Mr. Shady, how is family? How is work?
0: Doing all right,
5: smart Monty from F1.
0: Shout out
5: to you guys this morning.
0: Appreciate you.
4: Thank you.
0: We got Faye, the taxi driver, who, by the way, has been dealing with a bit of a health condition.
4: Oh.
0: But recovering nicely. How are you doing today, Faith?
6: Hi Shady, hi Alexandra, hi guys, doing good morning.
4: Good morning.
6: Victor Velmo, good morning.
2: Good morning.
6: Yeah, how I just want to tell you I'm one big fan. Like one big fan. Whenever I hear your song on
2: radio,
6: on the beach, any radio station, I just scream, Libata, Libata,
2: appreciate you.
6: Well done. Every song I've listened to, from the first one to Pew Pew Pew, Libata, they've been a banger. 10 over 10. The first time I actually heard Victor Velmo's song, it was on one radio station. I think one of the OAPs used it as his, I don't know, welcome to, you know what.
0: Okay.
6: I heard that name. Then I came onto the beat and I heard Victor Velmo. I was like, this guy, you and I, this guy can sing. well done. And I can't to watch you perform on Thursday. I will be there live and direct.
2: Looking
6: I'm coming in with a couple
2: you.
6: Of friends to support
2: please,
6: you
2: please
6: and show you how much I love and appreciate your work.
2: Thank you.
6: Well done.
2: Thank you.
6: The Libata experience is here and I can't wait for it.
0: Nice.
6: Well done, Betty. Well done.
2: Thank you. Looking forward to seeing you and your friends as well.
0: So you notice all through this interview, I deliberately did not ask Velmo what Libata means, because at the event you explained to everybody what Libata means, so they know what they're experiencing. Yeah. It's been a fun run for 5 hours on the Morning Rush, and of course the midday show is about to kick off with Her Majesty here. Velmo already being in the studio means he's going to be here till 4 p.m. So you see how the work and creative can be both a blessing and a challenge at the same time. We got Nemeka from Karima joining in, says, good morning, Big Shetty, Big Alexandra. I'm enjoying the show, my people. Although he sent this since as 9:16 a.m. So please forgive us for waiting until then. This one is one of Velmo's tunes. What year did you release A Lot, by the way?
2: A Lot was in 2019.
0: Because I know I had heard the song then.
2: Yeah.
0: So when I started playing again, I was like, this surprises.
2: So something surprising happened with A Lot. The song took a while to peak.
0: Yeah.
2: When we released it, it had a very slow climb and then it peaked and, you know, did its run.
0: Yeah.
2: And, you know, I think earlier into this year, I was trying to put out music, but I had some setback. And I kept on having this nudge, like, put out A Lot again, put it out again, get it back on the radio. And I did. And to my greatest surprise, the number of discoveries on the song shot up immediately. More people were discovering the song. The Shazam number increased at least by like 150 more discoveries.
0: Wow.
2: I'm like, oh wow, what's really happening here? So
0: this is the world of music and entertainment for you. Never really know which is going to blow up. So this one is about a musical enjoyment from Victor Velmo to you, is also a prayer from all of us in this economy that we are in. It features Psycho YP. Be sure to have a great day with us.

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A lovely morning to you and thanks for staying with us. I am Vivian Uzodima with the headline news on the Beat 97.9 FM Abuja. The federal government plans to replace indefinite electricity tariff subsidies with bilateral power agreement to improve revenue collection and address gas supply challenges. Minister of Power Joseph Tegbe disclosed this at an energy conference in Abuja, warning that the government could no longer continue covering tariff shortfalls indefinitely.

0: The federal government says it will deploy compressed natural gas-powered buses and tricycles and invest nationwide to reduce transportation costs for students and staff. The initiative, known as Project Spirit, will also involve establishing CNG refueling station and vehicle conversion center through a partnership with Fermatec Energy and the Midstream and Downstream Gas Infrastructure Fund. The federal government says antimicrobial resistance caused an estimated 6,500 deaths in Nigeria in 2019, ahead of a global ministerial conference on the issue in Abuja from December 6 to 8, 2026. Health Minister Prof. Mohammed Pati said the conference would strengthen action against drug-resistant infections, while the government warned that excessive antimicrobial use threatened food security and agricultural productivity. On the foreign scene, the United States has blacklisted Nigeria over the recruitment and use of children by Boko Haram and ISIS West Africa, potentially restricting military aid and weapon sales from October 1, 2026. The U.S. report also criticized Nigerian anti-trafficking efforts, noting that government assistance to victims fell from 2,058 to 675. And in sports, former Spurs Eagles captain Austin Okocha has backed Real Madrid forward Kylian Mbappe to win the 2026 Ballon d'Or, citing his goal-scoring record across major competitions. Okocha also named Manchester City, Barcelona, Bayern Munich as contenders for Champions League glory. In entertainment, Nigerian media mogul Mo Abudu has opened Ebony Life Place London, a cultural hub dedicated to African cinema and black culture. The venue features a cinema, restaurant and boutique showcasing designers from Africa and its diaspora. The cinema will screen Nollywood films and international productions celebrating black stories and talent. Abudu says the project aims to give African stories a permanent home in London and bring the continent's culture to a wider reach. 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My name is Vivian Uzodinma. Thank you for listening.
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0: And that, of course, is Davido. Give me that thing, featuring Not Even 11. Speaking about Not Even 11, he has submitted How Far, featuring AJ Bubble and Monochrome, for consideration at the 2027 Grammy Awards. And this is for the category of the Best African Music Performance. Welcome to the Midday Show right here on the Beat 97.9 FM. ABJ, what's up? How is it going? Today is Tuesday, the 13th day in the month of October 2026. It is official, Harmattan has come. I don't care what nobody says, but hey, we are in the season. Do you agree? Do you agree with me? Because it just has to be. Well, my name is Her Majesty, and today, being Tuesday, we get to do quite a lot on the Midday Show. Okay, we talk music, we talk entertainment, we talk Amebo, the unsolicited gist. I will be giving it to you because that's my job. I make sure I bring the ginger and the vibe to your listening doorstep. I don't know what that means, but you get what I mean. So whatever you are doing today, please understand, and not just understand it, completely understand that I have got you covered, okay? You are at your place of business, you are at your place of work, whatever you're doing, it's not going to be boring, it's going to be really, really fascinating, fantastically fascinating. Now, the number one thing that we're going to be doing will be the flip the script. Now, this is where I get to give you a scenario, and then your job will be to be an advocate for the voice of maybe logic in some cases, as some people would like to put it, or you're going to, you know, be the devil's advocate, you know, like Big Shady likes to call it. So, but that's gonna be your job, and I would love to see how you put that into perspective. And okay, another thing that we're gonna be doing quite well today is trying out lots of entertainment information. And one that you need to know is that Arastar is literally taking the Stargate Experience on the road with her Stargate World Tour, running from January 20th to April 14th across Europe, the UK, and North America. We are so psyched for this. My girl, bring it on. And speaking about, you know, touring, Temps have one or two to say about dating in Lagos. So she reflected on how Lagos shapes the people will live there. She described Lagos as a place that demands strength and resilience even when it comes to finding love. I don't know, but I've heard loads of people tell you things like you cannot find love in Lagos. And even some persons have gone further to say even in Abuja you cannot find love. Abuja people, is that true? Is that true? Those of you that found love in Abuja, you need to call and let me know if that is true or not, okay? And you tell me what you did to find the love that you have currently. Let's get back to the music. This right here is a fantastic song by Young John, the baddest producer, and he titled this one Glass in the Air.
1: We are obsessed with hit music. We are the

And that, of course, is Kiss Danielle featuring Young John, the baddest producer, now the baddest singer, Chris Beats, Wave Choir with a song titled Owoluwa. This Yoruba, I will definitely master it. Just give me a few minutes. Give me a few minutes. I'm definitely going to master it. It's all the midday show right here with yours truly. My name is Her Majesty the Queen. 20 minutes past, gone past the hour of 12. And let's quickly talk about what Mayoko has been raving on about on social media. So apparently, he wasn't on an interview. He was on an interview where he was asked a couple of questions, quite a personal question. Number one thing that he mentioned, actually, got this one from a different blog. He talked about how, you know, he cannot remember the last time that he approached a woman in broad daylight. According to him, he said it's been almost 9 years since he last, you know, approached a woman in broad daylight. And then my G went further to say, and this one literally got me laughing. He said that if you are a responsible girl, you have no business being outside by 1 a.m. And this is this obviously, you know, gathered lots of reaction because Miracle, we get it. You are, you know, you are on a search for your better piece, your better half. We relax. Relax, honestly. Like I told you, he was on an interview on the On Court podcast. Yes, that's the title of the podcast. So he talked about how he told his friend about the difficulty of finding the right woman to marry, and according to him, his friend responded with a question: when was the last time you spoke to a girl in broad daylight? And he said it's been a while. But you know, it goes on and on and on and on. Baby boy, we really hope that you find your missing piece. Now, speaking about something quite interesting again, will be the situation with Omalay releasing us, giving us a very fantastic song. So yesterday, I think it was at night when I got back from work, and I was trying to do one or two things in the kitchen, and I stumbled on this music, Canada Breeze. Oh my God. See, I don't hype nonsense. You get what I mean? This song is fire. So Omalay has released the official music video for Canada Breeze, with the artist also taking on creative direction for the visual. So it was actually the music video that I stumbled on yesterday on YouTube. Fantastic. Really, really artistic. I'm so proud of Omalay. I am so proud of, you know, the content that he's putting out there. Well done, Maji. I'm so proud of you. Now, speaking about great content and putting it out, Tams and Dave have submitted Radiance for Grammy 2027 consideration. Tams and British rapper Dave have officially submitted their hit collaboration Radiance for consideration at the 2027 Grammy Awards, and I really hope that this particular song will bring them everything that they need and more. Let's get back to the music. Coming through, big performer Blackbone spun this one.

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Tokot felt it. 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

watching off your right shoulder now, and like, hello, I miss you type shit. I do. I smelled your perfume too, and I was like, I think I miss him. And then again, you heard me, so what the f? How do I delete this shit?

California Girls feature up on that one. It is still the midday show right here with yours truly. My name is Her Majesty the Queen. Talk about crazy things happening. So how do you, you know, walk into a car store and then you tell them, you lie to them, basically, that you'd like to purchase a vehicle and they give it to you for you to test run. And then you decided to run away with the vehicle. And as God would have it, because obviously I would like to think this is God just doing his work. As God would have it, you literally fall or drive into a ditch and you're being caught. Crazy things. Honestly speaking, I cannot even begin to wrap my head around some of the things that some persons just, you know, think about and they decide to actually do. It doesn't make any sense. Another thing that does not make any sense, no matter how much you try to convince me that it does, would be a situation of going on a roller coaster. I don't know what you want from me, but I will never do this. I tried it once and I told myself, Faith, this is the last time you're going to get on a roller coaster. I don't know what pressure that was. I don't know if it was family pressure because I went there with my family members. And then subsequently, I went with my colleagues and my friends, right? So I said, whatever the pressure is, I will not succumb to it. I will never get on a roller coaster. Because tell me why the story of a man who fell down, fell to his death from a 200-foot tall roller coaster at a Six Flags Over Georgia theme park got me wondering, why do we even have roller coasters to start with? I mean, I understand the thrill, I understand the fun that comes with it, but hey, baby, this is too risky. Remember yesterday I talked about how even if you want to taste, you know, the food of adventure, going on a roller coaster should suffice to, you know, going on any form of jet ski and all of that, right? But this is not gonna work, especially with someone like me who has, you know, a phobia for height. I really hope that, you know, those who operate with roller coasters, the ones that own parks, please do your due diligence to make sure that it is a safe ride, because it's not just adults, even kids get on roller coasters. I really hope that you know, the family of this man will garner the fortitude to bear this loss, because make it make sense. You went to have fun and you fall to your death. It doesn't make any sense. Yeah, but I just think, you know, everybody just needs to be careful. I don't know how best to put that. Now, my boy Monty sent me a message. When we come back, my boy Monty, we're going to be listening to your message. Benson and Fall Up on this one. Shamaya coming through.

0: day gets. We are always here to make it worth it.
1: Chocolate.

0: And that, of course, is Private Chef Ruga featuring MC Morena. On that one, it is still the midday show right here on the Beat 97.9 FM. My name is Her Majesty. It's 12 minutes past the hour of 1 p.m. Please go get something to eat for lunch. I would love for you to tell me what you are planning to eat. That's in case you've not had lunch yet. But if you have already, I want you to tell me what you had for lunch, because I myself and me, we are about to go enjoy a really, really delicious plate of okra soup. You're invited to actually join in on that. Okie dokie, so let's listen to my boy Monty, who sent me a message. Hi Monty, what's up? How you doing? Okay, let's
1: lady,
0: try again.
1: And right. The beautiful lady Alessandra. How are you guys doing this morning?
0: This is for the morning.
1: Hello, hello. Royal Majesty.
0: Hi, Monty.
1: How are you doing today?
0: I'm good, thank you. How are you?
1: How is your day going? Okay, it's still morning, sorry. Yesterday, it did not hard for me. I didn't bother to check on me. I really miss your gorgeous voice. So, fair boy, Smart Monty from F1. Okay. Cool. Just to let me shout out to you.
0: Thank you so much. Locked in
1: with you for a few hours. So, with you, baby, let's ride together. Baby, let's go.
0: Baby, let's go. Let's ride together. Thank you. Oh, there's
1: another
0: one.
1: You
0: know,
1: heard from your future husband yesterday. Ew. I didn't bother to ask of him. Is it fair?
0: At what point did you actually pay my bride price? I'm not aware. Go and collect the money from whomever you paid it to. But thank you so much, my boy Monty. I appreciate you. Trust your afternoon is going fantastically well. Well, he also said, as for the question about Abuja, okay, Abuja love me. I'm still searching for love. I have not seen anyone. I don't think there is love in Abuja. That is my opinion. Are you serious? Ha. Let's have a conversation. We need to really have a meeting of some sort, okay? In case you're wondering what he's, you know, responding to, I asked a question earlier on because Tom said that there is no love in Lagos, right? And I've heard a couple of people say the same thing about Abuja. So I want to know, is there actually love in Abuja? Can people find love in Abuja? Have you found love in Abuja? If you're currently with the love of your life, you would have to give us like a manuscript on how you were able to, you know, get him or her, right? And I think that's what Smart Monty was responding to. Thank you so much. Apparently, I read an article that I would love to share with you. Now, this article is talking about 9 strange Japanese habits that may seem quite silly. Honestly, they are silly, but they actually work. So if you would love to hear about it, make sure you lock the dial. Let's get back to the music. K-Trap featuring Oxlade with a song titled Pressure.

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2: 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I am Vivian Uzodima with the headline news on The Beat 97.9 FM Abuja. The federal government says it would deploy compressed natural gas powered buses and tricycles in universities nationwide to reduce transportation costs for students and staff. The initiative, known as Project Pirate, would also involve establishing CNG refueling stations and vehicles conversion centers through a partnership with Pharmatech Energy and the Midstream and Downstream GAN Infrastructure Fund. Chief of Defence Staff General Olufemi Oluyede has warned that AI-generated videos and cloned voices could spread misinformation, endanger troops, and undermine military operations. He urged journalists to verify sensitive information with the Defence Headquarters before publication. Former Army Chief Tuko Buratai clarified that the $1 billion approved for arms procurement in 2019 was released to the military of defense, not the armed forces. Former Senate President Ahmad Lawan also called for predictable defense funding to strengthen Nigerians' fight against insecurity. National Security Advisor Nuhu Rabadu has unveiled a new security framework to tackle crude oil theft, pipeline vandalism, and illegal refining in Nigeria's oil and gas sector. The framework establishes standard procedures for security agencies, industry operators, and private contractors, covering surveillance, arrest, detention, and recovering of stolen petroleum products to improve coordination and protect oil assets. On the foreign scene, ECOWAS has begun implementing a new communication framework to strengthen public trust and regional cooperation. The initiative, launched in Accra, Ghana, aims to improve communication of the bloc's policies and achievements. Supported by Germany's GIZ, the strategy comes amid integration challenges following the withdrawal of Burkina Faso, Mali, and Niger in January 2025. In sports, former Spurs captain Austin Okocha has backed Real Madrid forward Kylian Mbappe to win the 2026 Ballon d'Or, citing his goal-scoring record across major competition. Okocha also named Manchester City, Barcelona, Bayern Munich as contenders for Champions League glory. And in entertainment, Nigerian comedian and actor Oke Bakasi has debunked reports claiming that his wife filed for divorce, describing them as a force and disrespectful to his family. In a video on Instagram, he reaffirmed that they were still together, adding that recently celebrated their 25th wedding anniversary in Canada. Thank you for listening to Headline News on The Beat 97.9 FM Abuja. 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My name is Vivian Uzodima. 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

And that, of course, is Yadika with a song titled Pepenede. Love it. It is still the Midday Show right here with Australia. My name is Her Majesty, your Queen. It is actually 53 minutes gone past the hour of 1 p.m. Just a few more minutes before we hit 2 p.m. on the DOT. And that's about the right time for me to drop the scenario for the Flip the Script game. So maybe I should just do another recap, you know, for those who probably did not get it the first time I mentioned it. So the Flip the Script scenario is where it's a game where I get to, you know, throw you a scenario. I paint a scenario and your job would be to play the devil's advocate. I just feel like that's the best way to put it. But you know how I in fact, you know what? Stick around till 2:30, or let's make it a little bit much more earlier, say 2:15, and I will be back to drop a scenario for you to work with. All right, so I did mention that I stumbled on an article that I found quite interesting, and this article is talking about 9 strange Japanese habits that may seem silly, but they actually work. Let's look at them together. Number 1 is talk to your body as if it can hear you. So this particular habit is, you know, for you to speak to your stomach, your chest, your throat, then, you know, have them connect with your mind and have your mind process the conversation between them. So you ask your chest, for instance, why it still feels closed, and it may sound strange, but it works. Crazy, right? Number 2, give thanks before leaving things behind. Now, the old job you probably had, the old love, the version of you that made it through all of that, give thanks to it before saying goodbye. According to the article, it says it's not a sign of weakness. It is your body's way of closing the door instead of leaving it open for you. So it's literally your body's way of finding closure. I don't know if it makes sense, but I found it crazy, and I feel like you might be finding it quite crazy as well. But let's go to number 3. Write what you want on a bay leaf, then burn it. Now, your brain loves rituals. I don't know about that. This one I found really, really awkward. It doesn't matter whether they're spiritual. What matters is that you truly believe in them. So fire makes the intention feel real. And what feels real can activate your subconscious mind. Crazy, crazy, crazy. Then number 4 says, wash your hands after spending time with someone who drains your energy. So this one I found quite interesting. Okay, so if you walk away from a conversation feeling heavier than when it began, go wash your hands, cold water if possible. Your body takes it as a signal that it is time to let go. Let me know how crazy you find this, because for me it is completely out of my mind crazy. Man on the Mission, Chris Brown featuring Wizkid, on this one.

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1: I am deep. I am at the park.

Victor Velmo a lot featuring Psycho YP. It is our very own Victor Velmo on that one. Speaking about Victor Velmo, do you know, as a true fan of the Beat FM 97.9 FM, do you know that Victor Velmo has a battle experience happening tomorrow? Yes, tomorrow being Thursday. It's tomorrow Thursday. Tomorrow is Wednesday. On Thursday, that's next tomorrow. So it's happening 6 p.m. You should be there to support our very own Victor Velmo. We're talking about good music, great conversation. Not really conversation per se. They're going to be speaking from the stage. But I mean, you can meet people and you guys can bond over good music, because that's what he's bringing to you. The Liberté experience happening at Chair Bar and Grill inside First 40 Hotel, Wulse 2. So come have a good time, come enjoy yourself. I will be there, literally we all will be there, and when I say we, I mean you and me. We are gonna be there to support Victor Velmo. Now you can go ahead and purchase your ticket at victorvelmo.ng. that's where you can buy your ticket, and he has got a couple of merch that you can also purchase. So the sweet thing about this is, if you are purchasing a merch, you do not have to pay for your ticket. You understand? You just come through with maybe a cap. He has the Liberté cap, very fantastic one. You can just buy that, and that's your gate fee. You can come through, and if you would want to get your ticket, you just have to pay 5,000 naira for two persons. Okay, 5,000 naira takes in two persons into the venue. So come through, come, let's get ourselves hyped up. You know, it's a sort of a pre-weekend vibe. You know what I mean? Now, let's quickly just flip the scenario. Now, in case you're listening for the very first time, the Flip the Story basically is a game where I get to paint a scenario, like I said earlier, and your job would be to, maybe play the devil's advocate, okay? Now, this is the scenario. You and your closest friend work in the same company. You have both worked there for 5 years, but you have been struggling financially while your friend is doing relatively well. One day, your boss announces a major promotion. You are the strongest candidate for this promotion, but you later discover that your friend has been secretly taking credit for some of your work and presenting your ideas as theirs. Now, when you go ahead and you confront this friend of yours, they break down and they confess, and they explain that their family is facing serious financial problems and losing their job could leave their children stranded. And they promise never to do it again and beg you not to report them. A week later, your boss asks you the same direct question. Whether you know anything about the missing credit for your work. What are you going to do? If you're going to tell them the truth, if you're going to tell your boss the truth, if you believe honesty comes first, then you would have to maybe defend your friend and maybe explain why, you know, their circumstances deserve consideration. Now, if you believe friendship comes first, you would have to defend why exposing them and, you know, okay, if you believe friendship comes first, you have to defend it by exposing them and explain why you owe them no protection after their betrayal. So I'm going to try as much as possible to layer this in. You're saying, yes, honesty comes first. Defend your friend and explain why their circumstances deserve consideration. No, honesty is very, very important. You explain that, okay? If you feel like the friendship comes first, you also have to defend that. Is that easy? Let's do this.

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So there are levels to this cheating thing, because never in my wildest dream did I ever would think that people cheat through their Gmail accounts, because the only thing we know Gmail accounts are used for is to transfer professional information, right? So Nigerian singer T Classic has come out with a very, very shocking revelation for me. It is very, very shocking for me. So he has recounted how he discovered that his ex-partner allegedly, you know, was cheating on him through apps that he never expected. Even me, I shock. Including Gmail, YouTube, and the Notes app on iPhones. So in a video circulating online, the singer expressed shock over the discovery, saying that he did not find evidence of infidelity on the usual social media platforms. Like, he went to Snapchat, there was nothing there. He went to Instagram, there was nothing there. Apparently, Mami was sending, according to him, nude images of herself to different people. I don't know, found it really, really crazy. I'm not the only person that did find it crazy, but then again, let's move away from that. Talking about you know, song submission, I told you already that what's her name now, Arastar, has already submitted hers. Was it Arastar? No, it was Tams and Dave. They already submitted the song Radiant for the Grammy 2027 awards. Also, Davido has submitted 5 songs for consideration at the 2027 Grammys. One of it is Oriade. I hope I got that correctly. Album of the Year, Best Collab Music Album, that's the category. Before, Record of the Year, Song of the Year, Best African Music Performance category. Nakupenda, Song of the Year, Best African Music Performance category. Lee Show, Best African Music Performance category. And the final one, which is I Know Who I Be, Best Music Video category. I don't know, I just really hope that, you know, he wins at least one or even more than one. Anywho, good luck to them. Of course, we do have another artist that has submitted, let me try and remember, that would be Victoni. Yeah, so Victoni has also submitted Sleek and Star Life for consideration at the 2027 Grammy Award. I really, really, really hope that they bag all of this deal. All right, let's get right into the flip the scenario. 0903-314-1014. 0903-314-1014. I already recounted the scenario for you. Your job is to, you know, play the devil's advocate, or, you know, just be a very considerate friend. Which is it gonna be for you? Let's know. Getting back to the music, this is Fola featuring Iris Star with a song titled Treat You Right. Let's do this.

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0: And that, of course, is Cardi B with a song titled Don't Chart. It is the What It Is, the midday show right here. We are strictly 23 minutes gone past the hour of 3 p.m. It is time for the next and final segment for Tuesday. It is time for the Who Am I segment. So this particular segment I find quite interesting, because if you get to win, my love, I will be. Oh God, I feel like a millionaire. I will be recharging your phone, okay? I will be making sure that you leave the show smiling from chin to chin, if you get what I mean. Now, this one, my segment, is a segment where I get to give you three clues about an individual, a celebrity, obviously, and your job will be to identify this person based off of the clues that I present you with. Okay, easy peasy. Now, this particular person, I don't know, but you probably I'm good like that. Yeah, you might not need to put in too much work to identify this person. I'm always so nice. But let's try. Now, the first clue about this individual is that he started his musical journey as a member of a Nigerian music group before becoming a successful solo artist. That's the number one clue. He started his music journey as a member of a Nigerian music group before performing becoming a successful solo artist. The number two clue is that he is known, this is a good one, he is known for blending Afrobeat with high life influences, and one of his popular song is Bobo. Number three clue is that his hit song is actually Fall in Love and Bobo. So I would want you to tell me who this individual is. He's an artist, by the way. You just need to know that. I want you to identify this individual for me. I've given you three clues. It is now your job to do your homework and get back to me. 0903-314-1014. You can send me a message via that particular line, and you can send me an SMS as well. And of course, a voice message if you're able to identify whom this individual is. And I would love to get one winner so that we can get to the next person, because I have two artists. Yeah, they're both artists, musical artists. Two artists that I need you to identify. So number one is already here and now. Number two will come right after. So let's see. We have a message here. This person said the person is Davido. Davido, no, they do High Life now. Am I right or right? do your due diligence and get back to me. All right, let's get back to the music while I give you time to source this individual out. Benson and Fola coming through with a song titled Shamaya. Stay tuned.
1: Wouldn't be your face, Allah, and I get the stamina. Makili bossy ara, mama lera for my kaba. It's kinda hard to

0: Jigga what jigga who?
1: And that, of course, is Nicki Minaj, Baby Girl, giving sexy vibes and sexy music. That song is titled Fractions right here on the Midday Show. It is still what it is, but not for long because I am handing over the baton, like the morning crew would say, to the Drive Time crew. It is time for me to leave the studio. It's been a fantastic time. Now, I asked a question on the Who Am I segment, and a couple of persons have been sending me messages, but unfortunately your messages are quite wrong. I need a winner. We were supposed to do two people today, two individuals, but I can work with the one person, but I really, really, really need you to give me a winner. Now, like I said, this person does High Life. Debanj, no, they do High Life. Am I right or right? Davido doesn't do High Life music as well. I mean, he does not, you know, incorporate High Life into his music. I don't know if I'm wrong, but yeah. I'm not wrong. I don't think that's the situation. So I think we could try again while, you know, we try to do the handover. Hopefully we get somebody who would lock in and identify this person. I feel like you know this person. Me, Seth, I know this person. We all know this person. You just have to, you know, put two and two together and come to a conclusion. So let me try and highlight the three clues once again so you have something to work with. One, I said he started his musical journey as a member of a Nigerian music group before becoming a successful solo artist. Now, the number two clue is he is known for blending Afrobeat with High Life influences, and one of his popular songs is actually Bobo. And the number three clue, or the third clue, is to be asking questions. Relax, mommy. The number three clue is that his hit song is Fall in Love and Bobo. Yeah. Who is this individual? Victor Velmo in the building.
2: Aye. What? I didn't get one. I only got two. You gave three, right?
1: Yeah, three clues.
2: What's the first one?
1: So the first one is he started his musical journey as a member of a Nigerian music group. And, you know, before becoming a successful solo artist. Now, the number two clue is he's known for blending Afrobeat with High Life influences.
2: Okay.
1: And one of his popular songs is Bobo.
2: Adekunle Gold.
1: Nope.
2: It's not Adekunle Gold.
1: No.
2: It's not Mayokun. Mayokun was not in a group. Hmm. I'd have said Mayokun though.
3: Nope.
2: Oh my, don't make me fall in love.
3: That's what people are saying to you.
2: And it's not Banga.
3: It's no.
2: Okay, let me pay full attention. You have my full attention, Your Majesty. Talk to me again. Let's go again from the top.
1: Somebody else says the bunch, and that's not true.
2: First clue.
1: You know what? Let's just talk. I'll try my best. Let's see if somebody else will win from, you know, from our amazing beat heart. Let's talk. How are you both doing?
3: We're good
2: out here.
1: You guys have been here since morning.
3: You know what?
1: Working really hard.
3: Wow.
1: So proud of you guys.
3: T4, thank you.
1: Mm-hmm. Yeah. So let's talk.
3: What's up, darling? How have you been?
1: I'm good. How have you been? Let me first ask that.
3: I'm cold. And I know it begs the question, is this how I'm going to act when I go to the overseas?
1: Canada.
3: To the overseas. Because I'm shivering.
1: Oh my god.
3: I'm shivering. But you know, I'm here. I'm good. I'm calm.
1: Okay.
3: Yeah, that's me.
1: Well, I'm happy to hear that.
3: Thank you, darling.
1: Anywho, Velmo, you answer your own.
2: Well, I'm good. We're here, ready to, you know, hit the road and get moving.
1: Mm. Okay. Well, today has been fantastic. I was telling you two before you walked in.
2: Okay. Yeah.
1: Totally awesome. We've talked about quite a lot of things. Lots of artists already submitting their songs for Grammy 2027 Grammy Awards. Davido has already submitted 5 songs for 5 categories, and you know, we had Tams and Dave submit Radiance as well.
3: Yeah.
1: And whom else? Victoni has also submitted Slick. and another song I can't remember right now. So I'm really rooting for them, and I really hope that they bag, you know, the awards, especially Davido. Man be putting in work. I really hope that it will literally.
2: What song did Davido submit this year?
3: He said five. Yeah,
1: before was Among the Artists.
2: Please,
3: the album Oriade.
1: Oriade.
3: Yeah, I think it was like five, yeah, and I'm like, five. Then why did you scoff?
1: Like, what was
2: before. What's that?
3: You know,
2: what's it? What's before? Before looking for there. Even in the night, I'm not a hater. I'm rooting for Davido. I would want Davido to bag a Grammy. You get me? But
3: yeah.
2: But before, definitely not a good entry.
3: Yeah.
2: Like, as you've been watching skit online, have you seen anybody use the song to do skit?
1: Before.
2: Before didn't move, Jerry. It didn't move.
1: I love that song. How about Already Falling? What do you have to say about Already Falling?
2: That's a good song. Not before any other song than Before.
3: Yeah, I don't know if you can tell, but that's not like Venmo's, like, that's not this jam.
2: Like, that song is a first hit.
3: What? Yeah. I actually think the song is a bop.
2: Nothing on this world would convince me. Like, I've heard better songs from Davido. I've heard him drop better convincing singles than Before. So can you compare Before to With You? And With You is the biggest song from the last album.
3: Yeah.
2: So compare it to the supposed biggest song on this album.
3: Yeah.
2: I feel like the album Oriade was rushed.
3: I don't know if I feel like it was rushed.
2: It was rushed.
1: Yeah.
2: The album was supposed to take at least 2 years, and he did that in like 12 months.
1: Yeah.
2: He needed up to 24 months or 18 months to cook all of that up.
1: You understand?
2: Like the lead single that was released, I Know Who I Be picked, and right after Gimme That also moved a little, but when the album dropped, there's nothing really there. Already Falling was the closest thing to hold on to. The album didn't hit.
3: You know what, he has submitted it for the Grammy, you know.
2: I wish him best.
3: I hate to say this, but I need him to win a Grammy. Not sure that the trolls could sit back and just relax. Like, I need him to win a Grammy for 30 BG.
2: If he wanted it that bad, I think he would have taking his time to put this body of work together. You see, like, when a Burna submits an album, you know that that's a studio album, a quality album.
3: Another person that I think has, like, a chance of, like, you know, getting the Grammy this year, of course, is Tame Lade.
1: I mean, Rain Dance
3: was such a big hit internationally and, of course, locally. And I do see that happening.
1: Hold up. Velmo, what was that stare for?
2: What's that?
3: Is it not Velmo?
2: Wait, what album by Temps are you all talking about?
3: Esther's song is Rain Dance, the one she did with Dave. The way.
2: Is that not? That's her song. That's Dave's song. That's not her song.
3: Yeah, but it was submitted, and if he wins it, it's their win. So.

0: Okay.
1: Yeah, stop me. You never can tell. Forget these haters in this studio.
0: Okay.
2: Definitely these haters, not these. I am not a hater.
0: Maybe
2: you're referring to Tutu.
0: Hater, maybe. You know
1: what?
0: Partial.
1: Oh, partial.
0: But let's just remember that you know, Velmo scoffed when we talked about Rain Dance winning. So yeah, you know, you're a hater.
1: So that's a hater vibe.
0: That's a very hater vibe right there. Mm-hmm.
2: Now,
0: but
2: I think I scoffed because you guys were giving the Rain Dance to Tems. You guys were giving Tems the credit for the song. It's not her song.
1: No, you scoffed when we were talking about Before by David.
2: I'm not denying that one.
0: Scoff regularly.
1: So that's a hater vibe.
2: Hater vibe.
1: Sometimes you don't know.
2: You know something until somebody else tells you.
0: This time we have two people telling you.
2: I come on here. I play I Know Who I Be. I play Give Me That Thing. I let what's the name of this one? Already Falling Roll. I don't let Before Roll. That doesn't make me a hater.
0: What do you guys think of Slick Boy?
2: Slick is a good song.
1: Slick is a good
0: Bring
1: song.
0: In a Grammy.
2: It should. It's worthy of a nomination. Worthy of a nomination compared to Before.
1: Are we not compared?
0: Other people were comparing. But Velmo is such a hater.
1: Leave it there. Please. Thank you very much. Now, let's talk about something real quick. I mean, let's, you know, marinate with our superstars for a little bit. Now, Mayoko, during an interview where he was asked, you know, about a woman and his relationship life, he went on to say that, you cannot be a responsible girl and be outside by 1 a.m.
2: Yep.
1: And this is a brother who literally opened his mouth to say that for 9 years, he doesn't even understand what it means or how it feels to actually walk up to a woman physically before.
0: Yeah.
1: Now he has standards that have to be met before he gets married.
0: Before I say what I want to say, I heard there was yup too fast. What are you yupping to?
2: You cannot be a responsible girl and be outside by 1 a.m. What are you looking for outside?
1: If you're working.
2: Working, what kind of work? You cannot be responsible. I'll repeat myself again. You cannot be a responsible young lady living with her parents, have a responsible job, and you are outside 1 a.m., 2 a.m. every Friday, every Saturday, attending all the concerts in town, even taking it as far as traveling out of your city to go and attend a concert. You are not responsible.
0: Okay, Pastor,
2: you are very, very, very, very, very, very irresponsible.
0: Because I'm just so hurt by this thing that you say. Firstly,
2: Mayoko, I support you, brother.
0: Firstly, I just think that Mayoko has been really chatty lately.
2: Yeah.
0: He's saying a lot. I need him to drop something. He really plenty.
2: So Mayoko is in a phase of his life where he's becoming more of a man. He's expressing his personal struggle. I think this conversation, he reached out to his older brother and said, bro, see how they beat me.
0: And the brother said, what
2: he wants to find wife. I said, where I go find wife material? And the brother looked at his lifestyle. I said, you know what? Because you're a musician, you're always out in the night, bruv. You cannot get a wife like that. Why do you have to go out in the night and look for a wife by 1 o'clock? You can find no responsible lady out there. That's what his brother told him. And his brother is saying this from experience because reality check. Mayoko, for instance, is coming to Abuja. He shows up in Abuja and sees Amaka at his concert on the VIP table. He goes to the after party of that event, sees Amaka there. Oh, Amaka is a big fan, right? Amaka catches his attention. Why in the world is Mayoko being invited to a private dinner by some rich folks in town and Amaka is in the setting?
0: Okay, that's not what we're talking about.
2: I'm just saying. Those are the chances. Those are the chances.
1: Allow Velmo to explore.
2: Those are the chances.
0: Those are the chances.
2: Because what is she doing outside by 1 o'clock, 2 o'clock?
0: She's clubbing. You know, it could be bad.
2: See, brother, from me to you, right? I had a conversation with a bro of mine, and I think he's in Mayoko's phase right now, where they are trying to settle down, and you know, they this time around, they may now seem like they are double standard because they are looking for the good girls. He said, you know what, that he is, you know, trying to get married next year and stuff like that, and he goes on to list his categories, and he said the girl must not have a sugar daddy and have a clear way of how she makes her money. And then he goes on to explain how he was in talks and in contact with this babe, but you know what, he starts suspecting that this girl might be, you know what,

0: belong to the streets, indirectly or indirectly. Mm. Because what do you mean that every Friday and Saturday night you're going clubbing? Mm. What do you mean by that?
1: Who's your friend? Is he a saint? This friend of
0: he's not a saint. He's not a saint. He's like,
1: why is he looking for a saint?
0: What? No, my question is, why is she out every Friday?
2: So sorry, wait a minute. Are you saying that she's not a saint because she goes clubbing?
1: No.
0: That's see,
1: of course that's not what I mean,
0: so,
1: my love.
0: So,
1: I mean, relax.
0: So the underline every is what I want you to underline. Every
2: he said every.
0: Yes, she was going out every Friday and Saturday night. That was the big red flag for him.
1: How is he a big red flag?
2: Even if you meet a guy.
0: If a guy tells you he's going out every Friday and every Saturday night.
1: Relax.
0: Nah, that's a red flag. You guys are just talking about this radio.
2: If I see a guy that goes to the club every day, that's a red flag for me because that's not what I'm about.
0: Bam.
2: Yeah, that's a personal preference.
0: The only excuse you have, right? Is if you're a club PR person,
2: or
0: if you work in the club.
2: This is basically what I'm saying. I get that.
0: You don't fit into this category.
2: That's a personal preference.
0: If you don't fit into that category,
2: but to say that, why would you see a good girl because they're outside is so misogynistic. They choke me for neck. Because what do we even mean? Mm. Firstly, just so you guys know, because Vermo said something. Vermo said, imagine traveling for a concert. See, me money, you get some kind of money, go touch me. I go travel everywhere. I will attend every.
0: You are not a good girl. It now begs the question. So,
2: what is our standard of a good girl? Because we're saying that you're not a good girl because you just might enjoy going clubbing.
0: You are not a good girl. You are not
2: just
0: a good girl.
2: So you know, Her Majesty, boys too, they like the dear side.
0: So just so you know, right?
2: For me,
0: if you want to go deeper, right, and look at this thing,
2: holistically, the bad girl.
0: So let's look at it this way, right? Yeah. I'm a guy. Mm-hmm. I like to go out. I'll put you in this situation now. Mm-hmm. I'm a guy. I like to go out every Friday night, mm-hmm. every Saturday night.
2: Yeah.
0: What are the common traits you find in a guy like that?
1: A playboy, I guess.
0: A playboy.
2: That's stereotypical.
0: It's fact, or at least there's a high tendency.
2: Yeah.
0: So this means it's shifting the scale towards he's giving a bad boy vibe. Mm. So bad boy is outside every Friday and Saturday night. Who is he mixing up with?
2: I don't know, man. Because the bad boys now are leaving bad girls and coming for good girls.
0: Who is the girl he's likely to meet up with now by 1 o'clock, 2 o'clock?
2: Maybe a baby who's outside to flex.
0: Hey, to flex.
1: You understand? Because I don't even
2: know. I'm just saying, so 80% has a 20% that does not fall into that category.
0: Yeah, here are the chances.
2: Not every babe.
0: Not every babe.
2: Who's outside?
0: Either she's new to the club.
1: So what if that lady...
2: Women!
1: That he's going to meet on that day happened to be at the club for the very first time.
0: Bro! They're going to tell you it's the first time. But you remember other experiences when they told you it's your first time. Remember that. And you found out that this is not giving first time vibe, okay? Bro, have that at the back of your mind.
2: How much is it? I'm going to speak for myself here. Babe who loves being outside. Mm. Like, I don't be outside regularly. But my definition of regular is probably not your own. Like, I want to go out with my friends like 2-3 times a month.
1: Yeah.
0: I understand you.
2: Do you understand? Like, I need to be there. I'm one of the people that, you know what, there's a good vibe, there's a good place.
1: What's your
2: standard? Outside.
1: I think I'm going to ask you now
2: say
1: question.
2: That you cannot find a good babe. At all, never that. To now say that you cannot find a good babe because they are outside is so. So what's you that's outside? They're a good man.
1: Mm.
2: You are a good man. They want to find a good babe.
1: Okay, Femo.
0: Hold on. That's why his brother told him you cannot find a good girl by that time. So you should go out during the day. You have a higher chances of finding a good girl. Femo, Talk to me.
1: What's your definition of a good girl?
2: Get inside with her father and her mother.
0: I will not go on to define a good girl and a bad girl.
2: Why?
0: Use your discretion.
2: I want to know. Use your discretion if you don't have your radar, if you don't have your checks to know who a good girl is and who a bad girl is.
0: It's all on you. That one concern you. Anything where you see, you take. You understand me? I'm not saying. Listen. There are cool places where cool people hang out.
2: Mm.
0: There are cool places where good girls hang out.
1: Go there, and you meet a very bad girl.
2: The club is not among
0: so,
2: so,
1: you know,
2: so, oh, more in tactics the where they really babes. They did gym,
1: brah.
2: Gym.
0: No, gym don't gym. Cast now. Gym
2: babes
0: is obvious
2: there
0: now.
2: Is, there's nowhere.
0: Gym is obvious.
2: Church.
0: Gym is.
1: It's true.
0: Gym is obvious. obvious. Yeah. The gym is obvious.
2: The girl that goes to the club.
1: The gym obvious.
0: Gym is obvious
1: now. How you go around?
2: How's gym obvious?
0: Gym is so obvious.
2: So if I go to work out, why is it obvious?
0: It's not if you go to the gym. If you dress a certain way to the gym.
1: How am I supposed to dress?
2: They want to police how I dress.
0: So nobody's going to police how you dress.
2: Dress the way you want to be. I know you're coming.
0: When we see you at the gym, we'll know if you're just a gym rat or you're looking for a new client. And then if you live in Kubwa and you're coming to the gym in town, you're coming to train in Wuse 2, and maybe your office is not even in Wuse 2, and your office is not even in Wuse 2.
1: What if the equipment they have in Wuse 2 gym is way better than?
0: So let me give you an let's put this economically. Let me show you why it doesn't make sense.
1: Did you just shade Kubwa people?
0: No. We're going somewhere. If you live in Kubwa. And probably you work somewhere in like Gwaimpa or Duse. You have your work there or your business there. If you decide to train in Wuse 2, in Maitama, in Gariki, on a weekday, you are not training. You're looking for new clients.
2: I'm not looking for clients.
0: Wow. You are looking for new customers. You're training Transcorp. You're looking for. I'll say my full chest. You are looking for customers, but. The only excuse you can have is if you train there on the weekends. You understand? We may excuse you because it's a weekend. And then you come with a group of friends. You're like, oh, you know what? On Saturdays, the equipment they have in where I reside is not as good as the machines they have here. And they give them new pattern. You understand? So nobody will look you less. And then you come in a group of like two or three of your friends. You guys are cool. Probably one of you has a car. So it's just a normal ladies. The same way girls will take themselves out and go and eat and go back home and check how much they sent to me. That's the same way you should show up at the gym with your girls, with your crew. Even if your own circle of friends don't like to work out, you have your gym bros and sis that you train with where you are, and you guys come in a clean car, just come there and train. So if I see you in a group of friends, I'm like, okay, no be that kind of pee that you run. But if you are so hot, made up, lashes, hair done, very heavy and revealing gym wear. I know what you're looking for. What if you like to train close to where the guys are, and you are not even training, you're just staying in front of the mirror. Champ, you carry small weights. Coach, hey, come on.
2: When was the last gym you went to? I can't this
0: because I work out. I see these things.
2: So you know.
1: Instead of just focusing on what you're supposed to be doing, you're checking.
2: He's judging.
0: I see these distractions. They are distractions.
2: You alone today has shaded Kubwa people.
0: I love Kubwa, by the way. I'm a Kubwa boy. Federal housing.
1: Where is their Monty?
0: I need quarters.
1: Stay. So if you're
0: OG Kubwa boy,
2: honest, if a baby
0: primary school in Kubwa,
2: she wants to have her lashes done and her nails done and her hair done. There's nothing wrong with it.
1: Yeah, but the makeup part, don't go to the gym wearing makeup. Why
2: some people put like a lot of skincare and they go with sunscreen, they go with foundations, and
1: yeah, we know when there is makeup. The foundation, what is it supposed to do?
2: It's called personal choice, my babe.
1: Yeah, my love. That's I need you to explain.
2: And you agree with Elmo?
1: No, wait. I honestly want you to help me explain.
2: Some people
1: why
2: don't leave their houses.
1: Want to put on
2: some people
1: a foundation.
2: Don't leave their houses without. Okay, sometimes it's not foundation. It's skin tint. Skin tint is like foundation that is close to and it stays longer because some people have insecurity. They don't go out without foundation. I have a friend who doesn't go anywhere without foundation. She has like white patches on her face. Mm-hmm. So what do I want to tell her then? Oh, because you're doing this, it means you're going to go and entice someone.
1: You usually will put the what's it called? The lipstick.
0: Lip gloss. Don't finish.
2: I will not
0: show.
2: Go anywhere in this life.
1: Not lip gloss. I said
2: with lipstick.
0: Without
2: lipstick.
1: Why are you going there to do? No judgmental.
2: I promise you, you're judged.
1: I am with you people. I promise you. I honestly do not. It doesn't make any sense to me.
0: Anyways,
1: you have to go to the gym.
0: So you guys need to stop this thing you do every time I come on this show, and you make me look.
2: You make me look like.
0: You make me look like I don't like women, and I'm always against you. Hey, ladies, you know. Velmo is always on your side.
2: Scope.
0: But when I see the truth, I just have to speak. I rest my case.
2: Moment of silence.
0: for the truth. Because I'm letting it sink. Let it sink.
1: The only joy that I have right now is that Velmo is not a misogynistic person. So I will hold on to that and not believe that he's a woman hater.
0: Barbie guy man. Guy man. Never lose.
1: For you,
0: sorry, before I complicate myself.
1: Anyway, this is where I draw the curtain. I wanted us to talk about a man who literally fell off a roller coaster. This particular one happened. Very, very sad incident.
0: Did he die?
1: Yeah, he died.
0: He fell off now. He didn't say fell to his death.
1: He fell from a roller coaster.
0: Okay, so for example someone was shot at. If you read the headline, he was shot dead. Mm-hmm. It tells you that he died. Mm-hmm. A man got shot two times. Mm-hmm. It tells you that there was an attack and he was shot. Sorry.
1: Do you go on roller coasters? Have
0: you
1: ever been on one?
0: Yeah, I have.
1: Do you like it?
0: Yeah, but it's not something I look forward to doing.
1: Do you find it quite adventurous? I mean,
0: yeah, I do.
1: How about you?
2: Too worried for that same way. I'm more about to do that. I do.
0: Trust
2: my aunties.
0: my wife has a phobia for it. She tried it one time and she came back and she said she was puking all through. Yeah. Never to try it again. Mm-hmm. I would do it, but one of the things I would not do is to go to a park on a very busy day and go and try a roller coaster. And then I think if I want to try it out, the park has to be like still in its new phase, not after equipment's
1: already rusty.
0: Are wearing and tearing. That's not me.
1: Yeah, this is so sad. Aww. I've been really on a roller coaster one time, just one time.
0: Would you try it again?
1: No, I will not. Why? I have a phobia for for height. So the whole movement and everything, I literally just seeing the world from a different perspective.
0: It's like, beautiful.
1: I don't think
0: it gives you reasons to just appreciate life a lot more.
2: Because explore. You never know.
0: Explore. You gotta see life from a different perspective.
2: Go, Dora.
0: Face your fears.
1: I will not try. Even those that go for, you know, this jet ski ride.
2: I would love to do that. I would love to go skydiving.
0: Yeah.
1: That's another thing.
0: You want to do skydiving?
1: I will never do that. Why do you guys
2: want
1: to do
2: I just want to do it.
1: How would you
0: want to do skydiving?
1: I don't want to.
0: Wow.
2: It would be fun, my
0: friend. There is 0.05% of chance of anything going bad. So you have
2: I didn't even check that number. Because I feel like when I'm going to jump, I'm going to
1: blow. It cannot be me. I'm not friends with water. I'm not friends with heights. I'm just here.
0: You live a very boring life.
1: Let's keep walking on land and just be normal. That's what God wants. Be normal. Be a normal person.
0: So you can't swim. You won't take your chances.
1: No, I can't.
0: Tutu, can you swim?
2: No, but in my defense, I go to a swimming pool just to look cute. Take nice pictures. That's the plan.
1: Close to a swimming pool.
0: Why?
1: I just have that phobia.
2: You do fear.
0: you gotta learn to face your fears. Yes, I can.
1: Maybe we will try. You know, before before the end of
2: I'm
1: the year.
2: I'm gonna be taking picture. You know, go far. I don't follow you.
0: You guys should face your fears.
2: Leave my fear for me.
0: Wow. Is this how you want to travel the world? You now go and look at the beach and be shouting.
1: There are lots of things you can do when you travel the world.
2: Exactly.
1: Food.
0: You now turn to a robot.
2: I don't mind.
1: Then I go to the gym. I walk out and
2: put my makeup. That's a period. The goal is not dead.
0: Wow.
2: And then they will judge me and then I will look cute.
1: And I will look cute.
0: I had high hopes for you guys.
2: You don't go down now.
0: I had high expectations. But at this juncture, I'm very, very, very disappointed.
2: I use a robot body.
1: Velmo, we love you. Rama coming through with the soundtrack is fun. Velmo and Tutu are here to take you on a very wonderful ride. Stay tuned.

0: 7 ABJ. I just wanna go, come on. Have some fun.
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0: And that's right, you just found yourself a safe space and a safe place. It's your drive time show on the Hot Beat of Abuja. We are The Beat 97. I thought you were not going to stop me.
1: I had to look if
0: you did not, I would have continued.
1: I saw it happen
0: all the way.
1: I was
0: not going to stop. Maybe I should consider setting a Guinness World Record for the longest person to hold on the seven.
1: No, you won't get it, you know. But you know, he is right. Vermo. But yeah, it is to be 97.9, and this is the Drive Time Show.
0: Yes.
1: And yes, if anybody can do it, it's definitely not Vermo. But if anybody can definitely keep you company, navigating you around the city of Abuja, it is Victor Vermo.
0: And Tutu Smith on your Drive Time Show. How's your Tuesday coming along? Yeah. Second day in this week. And hope you're having yourself a good day and a good and also a productive week so far. Tutu, how's your day been?
1: You know what my day has been? No, my day started too early.
0: Oh my god,
1: you guys. We had to come into the studio early today. And that means I had to wake up early. And turns out I'm not used to it.
0: Oh my god.
1: I'm not used to it. How about you, Vermo?
0: So I had an early day. Normally, you know, I just got up a little earlier than I should.
1: Yeah.
0: I had an interview on the morning rush.
1: For what?
0: For my Leave Bata Experience concert. And you know, I was so excited to, you know, come in here not as Victor Vermo the OAP.
1: I needed to see that.
0: Yeah, Victor Vermo, the musician. Hey. And, you know, I had a good interview with Shetty and Alexandra. Oh, by the way, big shout out to them. They did a fantastic job. And that, I think that was what cranked up my morning.
1: Yeah.
0: And here I am right now on your Drive Time Show.
1: Yeah, I like it. I like it. I really wish I could have seen it, but I know that it must have been like an amazing interview.
0: Yeah.
1: We're excited for Libata, man. I know it's gonna hit, and it's just gonna be really amazing.
0: The Libata Experience is on Thursday at Kebab Grill. We're shutting it down from 6 PM. You wanna come through and let's all have some fun. By the way, Her Majesty didn't give us the answer to her riddle.
1: I think it was Flavor.
0: Flavor?
1: I think so, I'm not sure.
0: Flavor has a song called Bobo.
1: I think he does sell a Bobo. I think he does.
0: Interesting.
1: Because I know he started with a crew too, so I don't know. But I also thought Adekunle Gold. That was the first person that came to my mind.
0: And she says it wasn't Adekunle Gold.
1: It wasn't.
0: Interesting.
1: No, very interesting.
0: Anyways, you're welcome on board. The show is officially on, and we're here all the way till we hit 9 p.m. And as per usual, we encourage you to be a part of the show. How you get to join us is simple on socials. The handle is @TheBeat97ABJ. Again, @TheBeat97ABJ. That's the handle. Easy peasy. Join us and be a part of the show. Or you can simply send a message in.
1: 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Of course, when you do call us or, you know, send a message on WhatsApp, we want to know your name.
0: Yep.
1: So we can save it and we'll be part of the family.
0: Yep.
1: So text us with your name, Tutu Vermo. This is me. This is me. And of course, we'll save your number.
0: Oh, yes. Attention. At ease. Nah, stay at attention. It's Fola coming through with attention.

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1: Okay.
0: This is your Drive Time Show on the heartbeat of Abuja. We are the Beat 97.9 FM. Where are you listening from? How's your evening coming along? You can tap at us right now on WhatsApp and let us know. 0903-314-1014.
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0: Yes, that's how you get to be a part of the show. So we have a game coming up. It's called Beat Battle.
1: Hey.
0: Tutu and I would have to pick sides. Mm-hmm. And we would need you to participate in determining a winner. So Beat Battle is us putting two things against each other. It could be musicians. It could be the musician versus themselves.
1: Yeah.
0: It could be places. Anything that we just seem.
1: We just shall compare.
0: Yeah,
1: and you get to tell us which you think is the best.
0: All
1: the
0: right.
1: old, the new, the old. You get to pick which one is the best.
0: All right. So today on Beat Battle, Rema is on the front line. So. Tutu.
1: Yeah.
0: Old Rema or new Rema? I'll let you pick.
1: Old Rema or new Rema? I have to pick new Rema.
0: You have to pick new Rema?
1: Yeah, I have to pick new Rema.
0: Okay. I gave you an opportunity. You picked new Rema.
1: Yes, I did.
0: I'm picking old Rema.
1: Why old Rema?
0: I mean, old Rema was so innocent. Came in with something unique.
1: Yeah.
0: Came in with some real quality music.
1: Yeah.
0: Like, nobody has been able to make an entrance like Rema since Rema made an entrance. Rema's entrance is the closest we've gotten to somebody emulating Wizkid.
1: You know, like, what? I know that's false, but you know what? I'm gonna allow it rock. Yeah, because I do know another artist that he's when he was coming, it was so hot.
0: Who that?
1: Ashake, nobody's touching his run.
0: I hate to say this,
1: what?
0: But Ashake came in when he was a more mature man.
1: You like new Rema because he was innocent.
0: Yeah, he was young.
1: You know what?
0: He came very, very genuine, like raw talent,
1: so cute,
0: raw sound.
1: So, yeah.
0: Yeah, so that's why I'm going with Rema. And then I feel like the old Rema sound kind of are more compelling, are more authentic than the new ones.
1: I can see why you think that, but I definitely go with the new Rema because, you know what, I like when a person comes and they are so cute. But when a boy becomes a man, I have to salute him. New Rema has discovered who he is, and you could tell in his sound.
0: Okay.
1: Like, the boy has touched the music, and he knows what he's messing around with. So,
0: okay,
1: you know,
0: so as old Rema versus new Rema, we went down his... discography and picked some songs together, new and old, and we would sample it for you and then would hand you over the baton to vote. She's Team New Rema, I am Team Old Rema. So you get to decide which of the Remas you prefer. 0903-314-1014. Don't be in a hurry to make your choice just yet. Enjoy these classics that we've selected from Old Rema and New Rema.
1: Let's go.
2: 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I am Old Rema, the crazy kid who came with a different sound and melodies you couldn't forget. Before the global fame, I was already that guy.

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I am New Rema. 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I've taken the game beyond borders.

0: 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It's your pick. 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I am team Old Rema because I feel like that was genuine sound.
1: Cute. Raw talent.
0: In its rawest form. And you saw what that talent has turned into. She is team new.
1: I'm team Old Rema because nothing is touching. I'm team new Rema because nothing is touching Old Zeba.
0: Okay.
1: Ever.
0: Let's find out. Hello, good evening.
2: Hello, good evening.
0: Good evening. What's your name and where are you calling from?
2: My name is Janet and I'm calling from
0: Fan City. All right, Janet, talk to us.
2: I choose new Rema.
0: You choose new Rema. Why new Rema?
1: Why new Rema?
2: New Rema song is so beautiful and amazing.
0: Okay, Jennifer, that's what you say.
1: Thank you for calling,
0: okay? Hope you're having a good evening.
2: Yes, bye.
0: All right, bye.
1: Do you hear what she said, though? New Rema is what? It's beautiful and what? Hey. Keep calling us, keep sending messages. I want to know which one you are feeling. Like I always say, nothing is touching Ozeba ever.
0: Nothing is touching Calm Down. Nothing is touching
1: But
0: Jimmy
1: he
0: B.
1: did not calm down. No, and he became a big man.
0: Nothing is touching Calm Down. Nothing is touching Dume B.
1: Nah,
0: nothing
1: man.
0: Is
1: Ozeba
0: touching
1: T.
0: Iron Man.
1: Oh, no.
0: Who's here? Good evening.
3: Hello, good evening.
0: Yes, good evening. What's your name and where are you calling from?
3: Oh, my name is Dr. Chef Goldsmith. Hey. I'm calling from Lokunguma.
0: Okay, you're welcome. Are you team new Rema or team old Rema?
3: Man, I'm going with the new Rema.
1: You're going with new Rema.
0: Hey, why new Rema?
3: Because the new Rema is more mature.
1: You don't see him.
3: And everything.
1: Period. So
3: I'm
1: giving
3: new Rema.
1: Thank you so
0: much.
1: Thank you so much.
0: Thank you.
1: Do you hear Victor? He said new Rema is what? He's mature. The boy has become a man. I love it.
0: Hello, good evening.
4: Good evening.
0: Talk to us. What's your name and where are you calling from?
4: I'm Samuel from Nyanya.
1: Samuel from Nyanya.
0: Team Old Rema or New Rema? And why?
4: Old Rema.
0: Why Sammy? Old Rema?
4: Because it has more better lyrics.
0: Thank you so much for calling
1: Thank you so much for calling in, Sammy. I don't agree, but you know what? I can see why he would think that.
0: What's the scorecard now? It's 2-1 in favor of Team New Rema.
1: Team 2-2. Let's Team 2-2 New Rema.
0: Okay, Team 2-2 New Rema.
1: That's on period.
0: It's not who first call police, they win case.
1: We go see now.
0: I hope you know that.
1: No call police first.
0: And you've seen that on this show over and over.
1: I have not seen sink.
0: Okay. It's your Drive Time Show, the Beat 97 ABJ. We're doing Beat Battle, Old Rema versus New Rema. We brought some hit songs from Rema in his early phase and current Rema sound. We've got more bangers on the way. Keep your dials locked right here. 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

0: It's Make You Say, Rotimi, and Neptunes on your Drive Time Show on the Hot Beat of Abuja, the beat 97.9 FM. Victor Velmo. All right, we are here on your Drive Time Show, just making sure your evening goes a lot smoother. And in case you're just joining us, we are having a bit battle, and the conversation is between old Rema versus new Rema. Yeah. Which of these teams do you belong to? Meanwhile, we have some messages on WhatsApp, so let's get to them. The number on WhatsApp is 0903-314-1014.
1: All right, so the message is, good evening, artists Victor and Cole. I prefer the new Rema because he now has the vibes and hits. I'm Chimaobi Kingsley from Kabusa. Thank you, Chimaobi Kingsley. Thank you so much for agreeing with the best team ever. I think we have another message. Rema, do you want to read your new message?
0: Okay, this message says, hello, Victor Velmo and Tutu. Good evening, Victor Velmo. Omo, you've been having hot takes almost every discussion since last week. Your blood has been hot on every take. I'm locked in with you guys as always. And then she goes on to say, Team New Rema, It's Nen. Please save my number. Hey, Nen, we've saved your number at this point. So you should be seeing our profile picture.
1: Yes, you should.
0: So that's 4 votes for Team New Rema. By the way, if you're just joining us, let's hook you up with a conversation. We'll do a comparison between old Rema and new Rema. Check it out. And make your decision so you can vote.
2: 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I am Old Rema, the crazy kid who came with a different sound and melodies you couldn't forget. Before the global fame, I was already that guy.

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I am New Rema. 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I've taken the game beyond borders.

0: So I don't mean to sound like a hater, but
1: he's about to sound like a hater.
0: I can fall asleep listening to New Rema. No, you cannot. Like, New Rema, it's
1: not
0: possible. It's not
1: giving. Are you telling me you can fall asleep to Killaboo, Killaboo, Killaboo, Killaboo?
0: It's so noisy. Like, I'll just sleep.
1: Cap.
0: Anyways, your vote counts. Let's find out what team is winning. 2-2 is Team New Rema.
1: I am Team New Rema.
0: I am Team Old Rema because I think that's more authentic.
1: Yep.
0: 0903. You just said yep to that, by the way. 0903-314-1014. Again, 0903-314-1014. Let us know which of the Remas are you messing with. Are you going with Team New Rema or Old Rema?
1: Are you Team Boy or Team Man? Basically, are you Team Boy Rema or are you Team, you know, Man Rema?
0: I don't think Rema is going to find this stick that you're giving very.
1: No, but Dumebi was so cute.
0: I don't think you're going to find. I don't think Rema is going to find it funny.
1: He would. Dumebi was so cute, but Killaboo, that's a grown man that has owned up to his sound right there.
0: Nah, Tutu, you know, I'm quite disappointed in you.
1: It's not now.
0: Because when we had pitched that song, yeah, you're the one that went to pick Rema's song. Say he has done a billion.
1: That's
0: three.
1: Because that's Calm Down.
0: Yeah.
1: And Calm Down is not a very old song. Calm Down was 2 years ago.
0: No.
1: How many years was Calm Down?
0: Oh, like 4 years ago.
1: 4 years ago, and he did that much.
0: Yeah.
1: Happy for him.
0: Yeah.
1: Happy for him.
0: Retentive
1: memory for what now? For what? But nevertheless, New Rema is that person. So yeah, call us, text us 0903-314-1014. Who are you feeling the most? Is it Team New Rema or Team Old Rema? And let me just give you the scorecard because, you know, Velmo is not trying to do. So Team Old Rema has won. That's all. That's nothing else again. And of course, Team New Rema has 4. The difference is clear, ladies and gentlemen.
0: Wow. A winner has not yet been decided. Just yet. There's something from New Rema and a classic coming in from Old Rema right after that, and then we'll call it a wrap.

0: It's Charmed by Rema. This is new Rema, basically. And of course, we have messages coming in. Do you want to take the messages, Rema?
1: All right, it's your Drive Time Show, the B97 ABJ. Right at the top of the hour, we have world news coming your way. So we've got a first-time texter right here. Please send us your name so we can save it, and that way we get to interact with you more often. But this person says, old Rema all the way, Jaw, with a cool emoji, cool glass emoji. I see you. Please. Please kindly record this course. record me. So Monty Classic is here. Monty, what you saying, Monty Classic? Monty Classic says, what's up, Mr. Velmo and 22 Smith?
0: You know what? That's a new name.
1: It says, I'm going for old Rema. So what's the scores looking like right now?
0: You know what? The scores is still 4-3.
1: So yeah. One more call.
0: Yeah.
1: One more message.
0: Yeah.
1: Anyway, this message.

0: before. In case you missed it, here's a quick rundown of how old Rema and new Rema sounds right after we take this call.
1: Let's go.
0: Is this the deciding call?
1: Let's see you.
0: Good evening.
1: Good afternoon.
0: How do you do?
2: Very well, thank you.
0: So right now, you are fine. What's your name or where are you calling from?
2: My name is Ibrahim. I'm calling from Apple.
0: Ibrahim, you're more than a caller. You are the INEC chairman.
1: You are about to decide
0: if we are going to have a rerun.
1: Do you want what was old or do you want something new?
0: Or if we have a winner. Don't pressure Ibrahim.
1: No, pressure Ibrahim. I just want to know. Do you want what was old or do you want
0: Ibrahim,
1: something new?
0: I am team old Rema, team Iron Man, team, I see that girl, what's that yellow song, calm down that's where I am. Say again, Ibrahim. Hey, INEC chairman. INEC chairman. We cannot hear you.
1: What you say?
0: Oh, Rema!
1: You never passed the call.
0: Thank you.
1: What do you even mean? I'm not playing this game again because you're biased.
0: Thank you. Ibro, my God.
1: It's a lie. It's false. It's a lie and it's false. Ibro.
0: Okay. I'm going to be a man of my word.
1: I'm going to be a man of my word. Coming up very soon.
0: I'm going to be a man of my word.
1: It's a lie.
0: We said one more message. We decided, guys.
1: It doesn't decide it, though.
0: That message came in. It's 4-4. But I'm going to be honest with you. We have one new message
1: that's
0: here.
1: That's not what we're doing here.
0: The person says it's old Rema.
1: But that's not what we're doing.
0: But if you say this vote is not going to count.
1: It doesn't count.
0: But can you see the message?
1: I can't see. I can't see, but let me just tell you, 4-4 is not, it doesn't mean you won. It means that we are, you know, we are at a, it's a tie basically. And Ibro, I'm coming for, I'm not coming for you, but Ibro, yourself.
0: Wow. But you know, guys, there's a message right here. A first-time texter.
1: Yeah.
0: Abuja, I'm not making this up. I can see it with my eyes. It's staring right at us. But you know what? I'm going to be a man of my word when I said one message decides it.
1: You know what?
0: You know.
1: We don't know.
0: You know who won this in your heart of hearts.
1: You don't know who won this.
0: Definitely know.
1: Is it Remy Boy?
0: Somebody save me.
1: You guys. You know what? I'm pained, but it's all right. It's a tie.
0: He's singing this one for you. Baby, calm down.
1: Wow.

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1: A lovely evening to you and thanks for staying with us. I am Vivian Uzodima with the world news on the Beat 97.9 FM Abuja. First, the headline. Tinubu seeks Senate approval for NDLEA and SIB reforms. Abbas warns lawmakers against prioritizing 2027 politics over legislative duty. On the foreign scene, ECOWAS urges stronger statistical system across West Africa. And in sports, Okocha backs Mbappe for 2026 Ballon d'Or. Now the news in full. President Bola Tinubu has transmitted two bills to the Senate seeking to reform Nigeria's drug enforcement laws and expand the investigative powers of the Nigerian Safety Investigation Bureau. The bills, the National Drug Law Enforcement Agency Bill 2026 and the Nigerian Safety Investigation Bureau Amendment Bill 2026, were forwarded in separate letters to Senate President Godswill Akpabio. The proposed NDLEA legislation seeks to repeal existing laws, including the NDLEA Act and the Indian Hemp Act, and establish a consolidated framework to combat the cultivation, processing, sales, trafficking, and use of illicit drugs. Meanwhile, the NSIB amendments seek to strengthen the brewery's independence and expand its mandates beyond aviation accident to cover safety investigation across multiple transport sectors. In another development, President Bola Tinubu has asked the House of Representatives to approve a 100 billion 500 million naira promissory note to reimburse the Yobe State government for the takeover of Muhammad Buhari International Airport in Damaturu. The request was conveyed in a letter read by Speaker Tajudeen Abbas during the plenary on Tuesday. Tinubu said the Federal Executive Council approved the airport takeover in May 2023 with the Bureau of Public Procurement recommending 100,509,070,255 naira as reimbursement. The proposed promissory note to be issued through the Debt Management Office remains subjected to approval by National Assembly. The Senate Committee on Southeast Development Commission has conducted an oversight visit to the Commission in Enugu to assess its facility, ongoing preparations and operational readiness. The committee inspected both the temporary headquarters and the newly established headquarters, examining office spaces, furnishing and ICT infrastructure. Briefing the committee, Managing Director of the Commission, Mr. Mark Okoye, said SEDC is advancing preparatory work on strategic projects, including gas pipeline and railway projects, partnership with federal MDAs, state government and private sector, the Southeast Vision 2050 consultations, and the Southeast Venture Capital Program, where 25 startups from the five states receive equity investment. Chairman of the Commission, Senator Ojiuzo Kalu, expressed satisfaction with progress at the headquarters and urged management to sustain momentum ahead of another oversight in December. He stressed that SEDC project must expand beyond Enugu to communities across Abia, Anambra, Ebonyi, Enugu, and Imo states to ensure grassroots impact in line with mandate to drive reconstruction and economic transformation of the Southeast. The House of Representatives Dr. Abbas Tajudeen has cautioned members against abandoning their legislative responsibilities for political campaigns ahead of the 2027 general election. Speaking at the resumption of plenary after the annual recess on Tuesday, the Speaker said political competition must not undermine the constitutional duties of elected representatives. He also called for the protection of the electoral process, urging institutions like the Independent National Electoral Commission to operate with neutrality, competence, and restraint. Our correspondent Nathan Williams reports that the Speaker informed that key priorities for the House in the remaining legislative period include concluding the constitutional review, preparing for the 2027 budget, and considering bills and requests from President Bola Tinubu. On the budget, Dr. Tajudeen urged the executive to submit the medium-term expenditure framework early to allow thorough scrutiny and timely passage of the appropriation bill. The speaker further expressed concern over rising insecurity, including adoption and displacement of communities, as well as flooding and erosion affecting several parts of the country. The Nigerian Air Force has constituted a 12-member aircraft accident investigation board to investigate the October 5th crash involving its ATR-42 aircraft, NAF-931, in Ibokoda, Ondo State, which killed all those on board. In a statement on Tuesday, the NAF said the board would determine the circumstances and causes of the crash and recommend measures to prevent reoccurrence. The board will be led by Air Vice Marshal F.O. Ankili, while Air Vice Marshal E.O. Abui will coordinate the wider research, recovery and investigation efforts. The board includes aviation specialists and representatives of the Nigerian Civil Aviation Authority and the Nigerian Safety Investigation Bureau. 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Still to come, foreign sports and entertainment. Do stay with us. On the foreign scene, the Economic Community of West African States Commission has called for a stronger national statistical system, improved governance and regional cooperation to ensure reliable and timely data across West Africa. The call followed the five-day regional workshop on statistical leadership and management for representatives of member states and Mauritania, organized under a World Bank-funded project. Participants recommended protecting the independence of statistical institutions, improving quality assurance, and promoting the responsible use of artificial intelligence in producing official statistics. They also urge ECOWAS to expand technical support, provide AI training, and strengthen regional knowledge sharing to improve data production and decision making. Still on the foreign scene, leaders of India's Congress Janata Party were detained on Tuesday after entering Delhi's Janata Morcha protest site and demanding the resignation of Chief Election Commissioner Ganesh Kumar over a controversial revision of electoral rules. Videos shared online showed party leaders Ashutosh Ranka and Saurav Das climbing police barricades and chanting slogans while holding the Indian flag. The protests follow allegations by opposition groups that the voters' list revision favored Prime Minister Narendra Modi's party, a claim rejected by the government and the Election Commission. The detention came a day after India's Home Ministry removed Janata Morcha's designation as a protest venue, naming three alternative locations where demonstration would require permission. And now in sports, Perigo's captain Austin Okocha has backed Real Madrid forward Kylian Mbappe to win the 2026 Ballon d'Or, citing his impressive goal-scoring record. Speaking to French publication Le Journal de Manche, Okocha identified Mbappe, Harry Kane, Lamine Yamal, and several Paris Saint-Germain players as contenders, but favored the Frenchman for his performance at the World Cup, Champions League, and Spanish League. The former PSG midfielder also tipped Manchester City, Barcelona, and Bayern Munich as leading contenders for Champions League glory, highlighting their squad strength, recruitment, and performance. And still in sports, Cristiano Ronaldo scores his 981st career goal as El Nas defeated Uzbekistan Neftchi Fergana 3-1 in the AFC Champions League Elite on Monday. The 41-year-old Portuguese forward scored in the 42nd minute after Angelo Gabriel opened the scoring 9 minutes earlier in the Riyadh, Saudi Arabia. Ronaldo is now 19 goals away from reaching his 1,000 career goal milestone. The match was delayed by about an hour following a security alert from Saudi Arabia's civil defense. And in entertainment, American actor RJMT, best known for playing Walter White Jr. in the television series Breaking Bad, has reportedly died at the age of 34. According to Page Six, a county official confirmed Mitty's death in Brownville, Texas on Monday. His representative also reviewed a statement mourning the actor, describing him as a beloved performer, philanthropist, and passionate disability rights advocate. However, the cause of death has not yet been independently established. And that's the world news, but before we go, another look at our major headlines. Tinubu seeks Senate approval for NDLEA NSIB reforms. Abbas warns lawmakers against prioritizing 2027 politics over legislative duty. On the foreign scene, ECOWAS urges stronger statistical system across West Africa. And in sports, Okocha backs Mbappe for 2026 Ballon d'Or. 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My name is Vivian Uzodima. 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

0: Kokomani right there by Dekele. Go time check. It is 31 minutes past 5. It's still the beat 97.9 FM. And this is the Drive Time Show. And of course, you are still hanging out with Victor Velmo and Titi Smith.
1: Oh, yeah, that's right. We kicked off on the 4 o'clock hour. We are now on the second lap of the show. Thank you so much for participating and being a part of the show. You know, in an alternative world,
0: yeah,
1: a world where I was not a man of my world, I would have won.
0: But thankfully,
1: but you know what? I'm a gentleman. I keep to my word.
0: Shaky.
1: So, we would call it a tie.
0: Yeah,
1: but
0: to
1: remember, I told you that nobody who first call police, they win case.
0: Oh God, they go call police and they go carry you go.
1: And you just saw that play out right now. Talking about police and picking someone up. This case actually happened in the U.S. and it is generating a very, very big buzz. So here's the gist: a woman was allegedly being poisoned by her co-worker. This woman's name is Rong Yuan, and a chemical engineer who's a co-worker was the one behind it. So she discovered what was happening after she had installed a hidden camera which reportedly captured her co-worker David Su tampering with her water bottle, and prosecutors said he poisoned her food and water with candium, a toxic chemical metal, rather. And he has been doing this for like two years straight, just slowly poisoning.
0: 24 months?
1: Yeah.
0: Just slowly poisoning.
1: Yep. And you know what? He has faced criminal charges,
0: but
1: received a plea deal, and he pleaded no contest to one felony poisoning charge and received a probation with credit for one day in jail. So, years later, a judge has cleared his felony conviction after he completed the probation, and the judge granted his request to expunge the conviction despite the woman and the prosecutors basically objecting it. So, this woman is very unhappy, and she said she's still suffering from long-term effects from the poisoning and opposed clearing his conviction. So, I mean, she was feeling a type of way prior to that. You know, when you come to the office, you leave your water bottle and your food on your desk, and you quickly step out. Unknown to her, this colleague of hers had a different idea. Like, he was just going in there to pour this chemical in little quantity into her drink. And you know what? The woman has been falling ill over and over and over and over. First off, the case was an attempted murder and poisoning, but the attempted murder was dropped and the poisoning case stood, and he got 1 year probation. And this, people are saying he got off on a light
0: note. Why is he arguing expungement? Why do they want to expunge his record? That's them basically saying they're going to seal it.
1: Yeah, no, they're going to erase it. Yeah, they're going
0: to like
1: erase
0: he did not take
1: it.
0: Out 25 months to deliberately poison his core.
1: Yep.
0: To poison his co-worker, and then that's beyond crazy.
1: But you know what? This leaves me worried.
0: I'm
1: worried about, you know, when you're hanging out with people. There was a time this thing was so rampant where friends were poisoning friends out here in Nigeria, especially when a breakthrough is about to happen for the other person, and someone just poisons them. You know, you come back from abroad and you decide to hang out with your friends, they poison you. You're about to travel abroad, they poison you. I know some people who wouldn't touch their drink if they leave it on the table where everybody's drinking, and for any reason step out like they are not touching
0: that's drink even again. Valid like you shouldn't never ever take a drink that's it's opened and then you come back and take it. You never know. But then it is really scary that way. People are going to, I don't even want to call it extreme measures, to what exactly? Stop somebody from what? And I think that the bigger question, the bigger conversation is, you know, in terms of the law, you should not be able to do this and get away with 1 year.
1: Yeah, of probation.
0: Of probation.
1: So here, two things.
0: Like you hit a car.
1: I mean, that's
0: that should be attempted murder.
1: That's attempted
0: that
1: murder.
0: That is attempted murder. So how did he get away with just 1 year for probation?
1: It begs to say, if he was from a different race, would the case be different?
0: Velmo, that's certain.
1: So then again, in my wild thoughts, I started to think deeper and deeper. I say, go deeper.
0: Yeah, go deeper.
1: So imagine.
0: Go deeper, Papa.
1: So imagine these Americans have the African technology that we have, aka juju.
0: Aka Jew.
1: Yeah. So do you think the number of cases of them killing people would be different? Because this is someone just going there to poison a fellow.
0: This is what you call, you know what we say, your family members.
1: Uh-huh.
0: Your family members are moving funny. Yeah. This one are your co-workers.
1: Like, you wouldn't moving expect. Funny. I've heard crazy things in the workplace, you know, someone backbiting you, someone not liking you, someone's always calling you out, just being a pure hater. We've heard stories like that.
0: I haven't heard that somebody took it to this kind of measure.
1: Nah.
0: What is mind-blowing to me is the fact that this was very deliberate. This is a 2-year scheme.
1: Intentional.
0: Like intentional.
1: Very intentional. And the woman,
0: he woke up every day and said, you know what, today I'm going to cause chaos and wreak havoc in your entire life.
1: Yeah. And the woman was just feeling sick. She couldn't tell, like,
0: what was wrong.
1: What was wrong with her.
0: And because he was giving it in tiny doses, it will not come all at once.
1: Yep.
0: It will start, I don't want to call it manifesting. Yeah, this is very, very demonic.
1: No, you know. Manifestation must not be demonic, you know.
0: This is really funny.
1: It's like symptoms, yeah.
0: This is manifestation. This is some. You know, this happened in Nigeria.
1: You're such a Nigerian.
0: This is really scary. I do think we need to look at the lore and just, you know, have to analyze this. But like you said, if it was somebody of the opposite race, of another race, I'm so certain this would not be the case. And if it was, this outcry that we're seeing now is going to be more. Mm-hmm. It's going to be intensified like 10 times more. So it's really, really scary.
1: Anyways, this is just a reminder for me to hold on to some of my orientations. One, not leaving your drink.
0: Ever.
1: That's one of them ones to hold on to at this point. Like, not leaving your drink in the open. If you were stepping out, your eyes got to be on it. And
0: always.
1: I mean, this is a workplace. Why would somebody be moving funny like that?
0: Yep. I don't know, man. But remember, you cannot be too safe. No such thing exists.
1: Oh, my
0: goodness.
1: So
0: be extra safe and be extra safe. Because like this now. I don't want to say your enemies are everywhere, but they are close.
1: Like, close. You know that thing you say in the mirror, that images appear closer than they seem? Yeah, this is just a clear case of one. So, hey, guys, be careful out there.
0: It's
1: your drive time show on the Beat 97.9 FM. More updates coming your way. Leave your dials locked right where you have it. 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Ruga, Musa Keys, Do Nothing is now playing.

0: Body Bands, and it came out just now, literally September 18th. The new song literally came out. It is nice to see Coco Master is still keeping the groove, and I honestly like the, you know, rhythm of this particular song. Yeah. Velma almost danced, man.
1: You know, it's like a what do we call this talk dance now? Me. This dance Mexicans do.
0: Bata, is it Zumba? Is it no, what do they call it?
1: Oh my goodness. Bam bam
0: bam bam bam bam bam bam. It's still the beat 97.9.
1: By the way, you deceived what he was saying in that song.
0: Yeah.
1: He was counting the numbers. They were counting numbers in Spanish.
0: Okay.
1: So uno, dos, tres, cuatro.
0: Meji, meta, mefa.
1: Yeah, so that's what they were doing. Love it. Seis, sete. Sete is eight.
0: Hey.
1: Yeah. So
0: I was moving to 1, 2, 3, 4, 5.
1: Salsa, you know, that's the word. Yeah, salsa. That's the word we are looking for. Well, it's your drive time show, the Beat 97 ABJ. We're building up to that 6 o'clock hour.
0: Yes, we are.
1: An interesting conversation coming your way. Shout out to Mayoku and his brother for giving him an OG guide as to how he can find himself a
0: debatable,
1: a very, very good wife.
0: But debatable.
1: Away from that, will this case be a case of somebody not willing to step into a new class
0: that has been
1: given to them? So Flora is a recent housemate from the just concluded Big Brother Niger, and she had to come out to clear the air. She says, "I know follow now they do celebrity like this. I know one here say I did walk out for road one day with my black trouser, and I come snap me say this girl they suffer."
0: Yeah.
1: Flora said that she had not participated to live a luxurious life. She had not pretended, rather, to live a luxurious life while she was on the show, adding that the pressure to maintain a celebrity image had become tiring.
0: Yeah.
1: She goes for that to say, "I take God beg now. I no get moto. I no get house. I no follow na live big girl life."
0: Yep.
1: She also complained about the demands of celebrity life, saying she was tired of taking part in photo shoots every day.
0: Yeah.
1: "I no be big girl for Big Brother house. Nah, so I de live my real life."
0: Hey, what I love you make it. Of this? I absolutely love it. But let me tell you something more interesting.
1: Uh-huh.
0: So a former housemate has come out to say, "Bam, yeah, I like this message." Take a guess.
1: Who?
0: Fina.
1: Fina.
0: Yeah. I'm like, people are like, you know what? Fina would definitely like him.
1: Yeah.
0: So I watched the live when she said that. And you know what? I totally agree with her. She's basically saying that, see, it's not an easy lifestyle. And I haven't gotten there. And you know what? It does take a lot. It's a long time for it to peak, for you to become that celeb. Mm-hmm. Right now, people want to pay for your wigs. People want to pay for your phone, pay for everything. But that doesn't mean you have money. Yeah. That's not raw cash.
1: Okay, so here's my take, right?
0: Talk to me.
1: I agree with her.
0: Yeah.
1: But I also feel like you are in a position where you are being offered an opportunity to step into a new status.
0: But if you listen to the voice in the life, rather, she said that, you know what, she's going to take the time, but she's not going to pretend, because a lot of these housemates come out and pretend and get into base and depth, because you know everybody wants to do the lifestyle. You know, when Fina was talking about it, Fina said when she came out, they'll make you feel like you're Dangote. You're hot. But then you realize that this is not converting to raw cash. This is not where opportunity is. So they're basically giving you platform. But then in a bit to live this fake life thing, you go and jack me say, and you don't need it. And you know one thing about Flora, right?
1: Yeah.
0: Flora kept it a buck. They literally called this girl a local babe in the house. The current winner, Temi Kane, was calling her and her friend Onye, said two local babes. So when she says she did not pretend, she's not lying. This babe is the same from the house and outside the house.
1: Well, what a show. I didn't get to watch it.
0: Yeah,
1: I don't regret it.
0: You know what? Again, you are hard.
1: I don't regret not watching this season. Shout out to the producers. African Magic, you got to do better next season. Pick the right people to be in the house. I mean, not people that are bored. This season was so bored. And it's not even like, oh, it was because it's an election. Yeah, elections are around the corner. Because the election is not even making all the news right now. So
0: the thing is that Big Brother and Joe always dominated the conversation.
1: But he did not do it
0: this time.
1: It did not. But anyways, here's my take on it. If I were Flora, I'm going to embrace this opportunity.
0: Yeah.
1: Take it with my two hands and not put out statements like this.
0: I'll
1: take it with my two hands.
0: And I'm surprised, Femo. Are you not team keep it real, keep it about?
1: I'm team keep it real, but you don't have to come out and say it like
0: this. Is her personality, though.
1: Oh, my goodness. I think she's shortening her chances of opportunities. Because you don't... they all know. People would know that you're not there yet.
0: Yeah.
1: They know you are not. They know you are a common. You were living a regular life before you went into the house.
0: So say you were common.
1: They know you were living a regular life before you got into the house. So when you come out, okay, for example, now
0: talk to me.
1: She comes out of the house. At this point, would she want to move back to her, where she was living?
0: She literally said it on that life that she is not even a Lagos babe. Like, it's hotel movement that you're doing right now.
1: In Lagos.
0: So, she would have to move.
1: To Lagos.
0: And she's very open to it. I think the girl was just being very honest.
1: I think she needs to take advantage of the opportunity that
0: this reminds me of the conversation we're having yesterday when I think it's Mr. Real

0: You should buy Benz. He's a content creator, and he's like, he needs something to move him to do his content stuff. Wow. He can afford a Camry. What I'm saying is this fake life thing. So you know what? I agree with Flora, man. Don't put yourself under unnecessary pressure. I saw the comment in my head.
1: That for buy power.
0: He said, this is to make you use this money, go buy Camry. You for buy power bank and a very fresh Camry. Like it's a good Camry. He said, make you go buy power bank.
2: Oh man.
0: And in my head, I'm like, you buy a Benz. Do you know how much this to maintain Benz?
2: Oh, nah. I mean, words of encouragement to that man. Don't stop, man.
0: You're doing good.
2: Do you on your level and keep it going. That's all I'm going to say. Anyways, your Drive Time Show on the B97.9 FM. We have an interesting conversation coming up on the other side of 6 o'clock. Mayoko has been making the news.
0: Of lately.
2: And more recently, if I'm guessing correctly, Mayoko is trying to settle down. He don't need fine wife tire.
0: You know what? He talked about the DNA thing. Do you remember?
2: Yeah.
0: He won't marry.
2: I'm telling you now. So he's in that place. After he has done bad boy everywhere, he's now looking for a good girl to marry.
0: No go see.
2: He will find. He's the price. He's the price.
0: You know what?
2: He's going to find.
0: You know what? This conversation is happening on the 6 o'clock hour. And I'm going to drunk.
2: It's Villania by Tanny on the B97 ABJ.
0: Let's go.

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1: And that's right, we're right here for you on your Drive Time Show. It's 10 minutes after 6 right now. Good evening to the nation's capital. How are you doing? How is your evening coming along? Well, we are finally in the third hour, or officially yes, in the third hour of the show. And big shout out to you for listening and for keeping us locked. So, Mayoku, I greet you, brother. Atwale for you. I celebrate you, Mayoku. Mayoku is making the news yet again. At this point, I think I think Mayoku and Tekno are competing for attention right now.
2: Tekno and Mayoku is winning.
1: So why is Mayoku in the news? Mayoku recently made an appearance at the Uncut podcast, and he recalled talking to an older friend of his about the difficulty he's having as a man trying to get the right woman to marry. And this Egbon, this bros asked him one question. He said, when was the last time you spoke to a girl in broad daylight? And Mayoku started scratching his head like, oh, ma, it's been a long time, like almost 9 years since I walked up to a girl in broad daylight. And you know, when that bros or that older friend asked him that question, he said he cannot remember. And Mayoku went on to question the idea of meeting a potential wife late at night, referencing a Yoruba saying about wrongdoing happening after dark. Tutu, do you by chance know that proverb? Okay, I'll assume I know it, but you know what I mean. Yeah, if you know the proverb, how they say to Yoruba, we'd love for you to hear it. So, Mayoku is asking a very big question, and this is shaking tables on the internet.
2: Yeah.
1: And we are bringing it right here so we can talk about it. It says, what's a responsible person still doing outside at 1 a.m.? Is that the kind of person you want to get married to? And I think this is a good reality check. I like where Mayoku's head is right now. Mayoku is trying to settle down. He is obviously trying to settle down with the kind of comments he's making lately, talking about, you know, getting a DNA test done on his kids.
2: Yeah.
1: He'll sign a prenup. This is a brother who is actively searching and trying to settle down. And we are just getting a hint of what could be going on in his personal life. But Tutu, do you agree with Mayoku that he says, what's a responsible girl doing outside by 1 a.m.?
2: Okay.
1: Is that the kind of person you want to get married to? And by the way, when he was having this podcast, there were women there.
2: And they were laughing.
1: And they all busted into laugh.
2: I was so annoyed.
1: Why?
2: Because what are you laughing at?
1: Because he's right.
2: Is he?
1: Yes.
2: Arguable. Firstly, I'm really offended by the women who were laughing, because I don't know exactly what was funny, but you know, I do want to start off by saying that it's very okay for Mayoku to have a personal preference, right? People can say, you know, this is who I want to get married to and this is who I do not want to get married to. A bigger question we should be having is, would a responsible girl want to marry Mayoku?
1: Will a responsible girl want to marry
2: Mayoku? Before that, and that's a very important question, that's one. Two, what do we define as responsible?
1: A responsible girl, by Mayor Kuhn's statement, what is a responsible girl doing outside by 1 a.m.?
2: So, by Mayor Kuhn's standard, a responsible girl is a girl that's inside.
1: Yeah, she cannot be out by
2: so
1: 1 a.m.
2: I want to start off by saying that just because somebody's inside the house doesn't make them a good person.
1: But, relax for me.
2: You agree with me, that
1: extent,
2: being good or being bad is not by inside
1: extent,
2: or outside.
1: It tells me your limits.
2: As to what?
1: As to what you can do.
2: Then you didn't answer my question. Would a responsible girl want to marry or settle down with Mayoku? Why?
1: Mayoku. Mayoku is the prize.
2: What is
1: that's
2: the prize about Mayoku?
1: Gentleman.
2: I told you what the person that talk about, you know, men should desire women that want them more for money. More than just wanting them for money. So what exactly about...
1: I'd not say Mayoku is... I said so that's what makes a Mayoku, fine gentleman.
2: So right people there. Should marry people because they are fine.
1: That's a successful gentleman.
2: Okay. But thankfully, that's not the only reason people marry somebody, because if not, a lot of people won't be married.
1: And he has his priorities.
2: So let me tell you my first problem with Mayoku. You said this is a man that wants to marry, but all we have heard him talk about was talk smack. Firstly, he wants to get a DNA test, a man with trust issue. Firstly, he wants to get a prenup, a man that intends to have a very bad marriage.
1: Now you're mixing things up. Let's narrow in on
2: I'm coming here.
1: The argument here
2: is,
1: What is a responsible person still doing outside at 1 a.m.?
2: Having
1: fun.
2: And
1: this stemmed off from Mayor Kun says, saying the older friend asked him, when was the last time you walked up to a girl in broad daylight?
2: Yeah.
1: So a difference has been drawn. There's broad daylight and there's late at night.
2: Okay.
1: So from the bros angle, that's the mayor, the older friend of Mayor
2: Kun,
1: I think that's even his brother, by the way, told him that there's a high chance of you meeting a responsible girl in broad daylight compared to going out in the dark. Because, for example, a responsible girl can be coming back from work. She can be coming back from the gym. She can be coming back from a lunch date, from the movie date, by, say, 4 p.m., 5 p.m., even 7 p.m. But 1 a.m. What is their responsibility? If you,
2: likes, so let me speak for myself here. As somebody who likes going out, I like clubbing, right? I like going out for events, I like going out for concerts, I will come back by 1 a.m. and I will come back by 3 a.m. or I'll come back at 4 p.m. If somebody says I'm not responsible for that, that's them. And I don't want to say that. If you think the time, I cannot believe that for what
1: time. Time has a big role.
2: You want to say a person is responsible by what time they come back?
1: No. Do you know why?
2: It sets again. It's okay for you to say that's not your preference. But to say a woman that comes back by 1 o'clock, how dare you say the time defines who a person is? A woman can come back from an event by 1 o'clock and still be emotionally mature. So, these are the things that we should be looking for in partners. Ambition, have vision, have a dream, pursue things aggressively, still be respectful. But we're saying that you are none of this because you come back home by 1 o'clock.
1: I'm not even done.
2: It's still coming from me, man that has not seen anybody because he's outside for 9 years. He thinks he's the person that can talk about this.
1: You know what? Getting a feel of what the room felt like when Mayor, when this this conversation was going on would give you an idea of where Mayor Kun is coming from. Hold on a second. Let's bring you into the room of that podcast so you get a front row seat of how Mayor Kun responded.
3: Conversation with one of like my big bros, and he asked us one question, like, when was the last time we spoke to a girl in broad daylight?
4: That's the thing. You guys can't do it.
3: What type of girl are you going to meet in the night?
1: They're laughing because they get the question. What kind of girl are you going to meet in the night? Say 1 a.m.
2: So
1: now, for example, a girl who is still living with her parents.
2: What's a girl living with her parents?
1: Why would she not be living with her parents?
2: I don't know, man. You're grown. Get
1: out. Nah. A girl who is still living with her parents, who is accountable, who has respect for time, would not be out by 1 a.m.
2: I used to go clubbing when I lived with my parents.
1: I don't...
2: In Yoruba, we say Moti Dagba. That's I'm old. I'm grown.
1: I don't want to divert.
2: No,
1: I don't want to take a detour. I don't want to take a detour. What I am going to say, and I'll stand by Mayo. I'll stand by it. A responsible girl, lady, a woman would not be out
2: of value and virtue.
1: Would not be out by 1 a.m. in the night, especially at a club. To make matters worse, if she is there all by herself, that's making it worse.
2: That's not even the case in point here, because we don't know if she's out by herself. Now, as a babe, I like going out with my friends. I rarely go out by myself, though, because, I mean, it's to go and have fun and you do it better with your friends. But if I want to go out and have fun with my friends regularly, and you think that's the yardstick to determine if I'm responsible, then I think you're really, really silly.
1: Okay, let's put it nicely.
2: I think you're really, really... If you take apart your wife material or not. Please. Put aside. Nah. And what you say about a woman should not be outside.
1: She can be outside.
2: Yeah.
1: But
2: 1 a.m. is late.
1: 1 a.m. is late. What?
2: Please, if you go out, if you go party in Velmo, you do know that party starts by 12.
1: Wait, let's even get into this on a more serious note.
2: Let's talk.
1: So it's 1 o'clock. The question is, what kind of girl do you expect to meet by 1 a.m. in the night? So here are different factors to consider. For example, a girl who's still in a family house, who maybe is in a serious relationship, who has a life figured out, who has to be at work tomorrow morning, would not be out partying partying by 1 a.m., 3 a.m. in the night.
2: I fit almost all this category of things you say, and I'm out by that time.
1: Nah, yeah? Would not be out.
2: Why? Why not?
1: By this time, because she is responsible. She
2: what,
1: has
2: what do you, again,
1: to
2: it goes back
1: to
2: by what you define.
1: I let you talk.
2: Because this thing is
1: paying
2: me
1: let
2: for
1: you
2: chest.
1: Talk.
2: It's
1: I let
2: pain.
1: You talk. Why you just.
2: Because you agree, but no way to go off. Go off.
1: Let me talk.
2: Go off.
1: I did not interrupt.
2: No vex. No vex. I'm listening.
1: These are the signs of people that stay out late in the night.
2: Mom, you don't see
1: that thing that Mayoku was saying.
2: I
1: what
2: use
1: kind of
2: body.
1: Girl?
2: I rub
1: what
2: body.
1: Kind of girl?
2: I
1: so
2: use
1: that kind
2: body.
1: Of girl will not give you peace in the house.
2: I,
1: when you're talking, she'll be talking behind.
2: Go
1: talk,
2: find peace outside.
1: Back.
2: Uh-huh.
1: That, oh my goodness!
2: I use and rub body twice.
1: She'll be talking back at you. That's
2: you
1: because
2: don't see.
1: She is not qualified. Hmm. She is not qualified. Hmm. Only a few cases would you find someone who's qualified that's still out by 1 a.m. the night. Very rare case.
2: Hmm.
1: Very rare case.
2: Hmm.
1: And for Mayoku, Mayoku goes out very often in the night, and he has met lots of girls in the night. By that time, he has had experiences to know that, you know what, this night, babes, you might just be the problem in my quest for a new wife. No, he cannot be married. How can he be married?
2: Okay, why can't he be the problem?
1: He cannot be the problem. Now,
2: why
1: he's
2: why
1: a
2: not?
1: Man. He's trying to settle down. How can he be the problem? The problem. Okay, now, see, he's about to solve his problem so easily. Stop toasting women in the night.
2: So now
1: we're going
2: to
1: see Mayoku now going out to more responsible places like the cinemas, going to a book club, a friend is showing and doing an art exhibition, a game night.
2: Yeah.
1: He just pulls up there quietly, but not in all those 1 a.m., 12 a.m., 3 a.m., 11. He's not going to find his wife material.
2: So you and Mayoku genuinely believe that a woman that you meet in the daytime is responsible just because you met her in the daytime?
1: There's a high chance she is more responsible than the one you
2: met. Why is it not 100% chance?
1: Yeah, because they are humans, you still have to give them
2: Room. So what you mean to say is that what you mean to say is that just because you are outside in the daylight is not 100% guarantee that. This is the same thing for men and women, just so you know, right?
1: Not entirely.
2: Completely, entirely.
1: But you see what I'm saying? So you have to give them room to be humans. But you are safer. You have a higher chance of finding someone who's more responsible if you met them during the day.
2: I do not believe that.
1: Because, for example, ladies who work in the night, they don't come out during the day. They are sleeping because they want to get ready to go out in the night.
2: That's for people who do a certain kind of work.
1: Yeah,
2: not for people who want to go out to go clubbing. I just want to tell you something, Velmo.
1: And you know, when people go clubbing, they go in groups.
2: Yeah.
1: And your groups tell your group.
2: Again,
1: and
2: according to this story by Mayoku, we don't know when she went to, if she went by a group or not.
1: Well,
2: Velma, I just want to tell you that women do like enjoyment too. Like,
1: I
2: like music a lot, and I speak for myself and love women. I like partying.
1: Uh-huh.
2: It's very nice.
1: Okay, so
2: dancing, clubbing is very nice. Concerts is my theme. Like, partying.
1: Okay, you know something?
2: Yeah.
1: I know cases of people who met each other at the club, and the relationship is conventional. You get me?
2: Exponentiate and conventional.
1: Like, it's a modern day relationship, not a traditional relationship.
2: In what sense?
1: In a sense that the husband has a vice and the wife also has a vice.
2: Mm.
1: For example, they both smoke.
2: Okay.
1: That's the kind of relationship.
2: We don't see this for people who go to church. They don't smoke.
1: Like, they both smoke. You see, one person will be a non-smoker, for example.
2: And it's usually the woman.
1: Yeah.
2: And the man is the one smoker.
1: Uh-huh.
2: But then it's a bad thing when we meet both of them as smokers.
1: And where would you meet those? Where would you get a situation
2: what
1: where they
2: you mean
1: both of them
2: to say, Velmo? No, no. What you mean
1: in
2: to say?
1: Night.
2: By this example you just gave, Velmo, we have no problem in the one couple that the man is the smoker and the woman is the smoker.
1: Okay.
2: The woman is not a smoker. Where you have a problem is the one that they are both smokers.
1: They are
2: I think in general, if smoking is not your, if that's not your vice, you shouldn't follow people that do it. We should have a problem with it because it's a bad thing for everybody.
1: So where do they meet each other? Where can
2: people?
1: What about
2: me and you that were talking about what people are doing in the gym?
1: No,
2: what people are doing in the gym, Velmo?
1: Let's
2: any matter with it, you run for club, they run for gym.
1: That's
2: now.
1: What I'm saying.
2: You know,
1: so,
2: right?
1: So that's what back to the point.
2: So people shouldn't go to the gym anymore because what kind of person will you meet at the gym now?
1: My point is where are you likely to find a case where the both of you have a vice, similar vice? What, where?
2: I have no idea.
1: I'm telling you, it's in the night.
2: I don't know.
1: It's in the night.
2: Says who?
1: Anyways, the phone lines are officially open. We want to hear from you.
2: Yes,
1: do
2: we
1: you
2: do.
1: Agree with Mayoku?
2: As you shouldn't.
1: Saying that, you know, you cannot find a wife material or a responsible girl by 1 a.m. in the night, who's out and about by 1 a.m. You cannot find her by that time. 0903 0903-314-1014.
2: Hello, good evening.
5: Good evening.
2: Good evening. Your name and where you're calling us from?
5: How are you? My name is Peter from Airport Road. Hello, how are you?
1: I'm doing very well, Peter. You're what's welcome.
2: Up? Talk to us, Peter. What's up?
5: Club girls.
2: Yes.
1: Go ahead with your contribution, Peter.
5: Club girls are not good wife material.
2: Why? Bam.
1: Why do you say that, yeah. Peter?
5: No. Because there's nobody in the night, 1 a.m., 2 a.m., as a girl that doesn't smoke and doesn't drink.
2: Okay.
5: That is what they do, and they love it so much. And they are there for a price. There is none that you see by 2 a.m. that is not there by for a price.
2: So women don't just go to
5: that
2: the club.
5: That is not good wife material.
1: Thank you.
5: So there's gym too.
2: Peter, please.
1: Peter said,
2: I like the way Peter said Wahala Day.
1: There's Wahala in that gym part too. But he left it like he's not in the mood for that today. Hello, good evening.
2: Hello, good evening.
5: Hi. Good evening.
1: What's your name? Where are you calling us from?
6: This is Sammy from Apo.
1: All right. You're welcome.
6: Again.
2: Talk to us.
6: I want to ask our sister who did there with you.
2: If your brother
6: if your brother pay you say this girl ain't carry come house. So now for 1 a.m. midnight he's here for club. What's going to be your first reaction?
2: I don't have a reaction. He's a grown man.
6: You know where they talk like this.
2: Nothing.
6: I want to ask you.
2: Nothing will really concern me because now old man. So what's it called? Why I won't get a reaction? What's it concern me?
6: Auntie.
2: No, but not single man now. So what's it? I want to single man. What you want to do?
6: Auntie, take it easy.
2: No.
6: I know what your reaction go be. You can use side that. Look your brother and say, Anyway,
2: all right.
6: Don't talk say. If you want a decent wife, go for library. Get a woman when you read. Normally, you know, they get issues. go library, go find woman. Not be woman when go library, say she want to read first exam. The ones where they read based on saying that they are happy. Those ones that they get issues. So if you want to find wife, I say a library be the place. I know what they talk. Anyway. No, marry Winch,
1: Go to 5 a.m., 2 a.m.,
6: come out.
1: All right, thank you so much.
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1: Velvo, Life of the Faji, Adekunle Gold is playing next.

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0: Life on the 5G right there by Dankley Gold, a man that loves partying, if I do say so myself. It's the Beat 97.9 FM, and we have been having an interesting conversation. I'm sure you have been following what's up. Mayako is basically saying that good woman no day outside by 1 a.m. I don't agree.
1: And Mayako, I totally stand by you. From all indications, Mayako is trying to settle down, but you know what? Settling down, it's not actually settling down. Let's take your reaction to the conversation right now. You. Join us. Good evening.
0: Hello, good evening.
2: Yeah. Good evening. Good evening, sir.
1: Yes, good evening to you. What's your name and where are you calling from?
2: My name is SKP. I live in Kudu Airport.
1: All right, SKP, you're welcome. Tell us your take.
0: Talk to us.
2: Yeah, actually, I believe my Kuna, like, anybody responsible, library, like, take it or leave it. Like, I believe everything nice comes in a day, like, in a responsible place.
0: But okay.
2: What my uncle is kind of a party rider, he's kind of a person that is good and bad. Like, he learned from the lessons, his lessons, and other people's lessons also.
1: Yeah.
2: So, anybody who goes to club,
0: anybody, I agree.
2: But that's the way to make them happy.
0: Mm.
2: But at the end of the route, they believe that is wrong, but they have nothing to do with it.
0: Mm.
2: They always try to struggle to survive. Then when your party, like party rider or your partner, is also the same thing as you are. Talk about your grandchildren, your children, like, living like their old grandchildren, like, you know, the generation to be and the upcoming generation.
0: That's right.
2: What would that be? So, I believe, but our sister there, I want her to understand something. Like, she might be going to anywhere and she might still be responsible because of the drink. But what if what she brings out doesn't look similar to her? Let her see something about that.
1: Did you get this question? Okay, wait.
0: Ask me the question again.
2: I mean, like, if you run too much, you run too much more, because what if you are a responsible person and you also attend to those places?
0: Yeah.
2: At the end of the day, you will be responsible and you attend to those places. But what you bring out, as maybe you are married, you have kids, like, your kids, they are living the kind of life you lived before, but they are not responsible as you are.
0: Okay.
2: How will you see?
1: Okay.
0: Personally,
2: she will never support anybody going to party or going to club or going to any kind of like late hours. Like, irresponsible would be her. I know.
1: Okay, SKP, thank you very much. Okay,
0: thank you, SKP, for calling.
1: All right, so
2: thank you very much.
1: Mayako has 9 years of active night out. So much that he has not been out on the streets looking for a babe during the daytime.
0: Yeah.
1: So that's to tell you how active he is. Anyways, you can call us and share your thoughts concerning it. 0903-314-1014.
0: Anyway, if you are looking for somewhere to catch a proper vibe in Abuja, let us put you on Vitality at Central Park.
1: Yes, Vitality at Central Park is giving fun, food, games, and serious hangout energy.
0: Yep.
1: What do they have? They've got a 9-hole adventure mini golf, a proper restaurant and bar, plus a rooftop lounge with a beautiful view of the National Mall and the central area. And they are responsible. They close by 10. They don't stay till 1 a.m. in the night.
0: Abuja, pull up at Vitality at Central Park. Pull up, catch a vibe, eat something, play something. But don't tell me you are still at home.
1: Because,
0: ladies and gentlemen, there's nothing for you there.
1: And guess what? Every last Sunday of the month, we at the B97.9 FM, we get to hang out at Vitality Central Park. It's always a vibe. Games night over there on Saturday, on last Sunday of the month. And you are welcome to come through and have some fun.
0: Yes,
1: you want to contribute to the conversation? Our number is 0903-314-1014. Good evening.
0: Hello, good evening.
3: Yes, good evening.
0: Good evening. Your name and where you're calling us from?
3: My name is Nene. I'm calling you from LifeCam.
0: From LifeCam. All right, talk to us. What do you think?
3: All right, so have you heard the saying that you shouldn't judge a whole by one?
0: I haven't.
3: I am a realist.
0: Okay.
3: Okay?
0: Yeah.
3: So, do not judge an entirety
0: by
3: just one person.
0: Okay.
3: you know, people say the good guys marry bad girls and bad girls marry good guys.
0: Yeah,
3: so
0: they do.
3: So this club thing, there is a wife, there is a girl for every man.
0: Very valid.
3: You okay. can get a good wife from the club. A girl that has value, a girl that respects herself.
0: Mm-hmm.
3: And you can still get a witch from the church.
0: You don't succumb.
3: Who prays every day.
0: Valid.
3: You can marry this girl and she will be in your house.
0: Uh-huh.
3: Sleep around with everybody.
0: You don't see him.
3: And all your kids will not be yours. But the club girl will come, and once she's married, she's staying at home.
0: Just
3: she's
0: for you.
3: Respecting herself.
0: Yep.
3: She knows her boundaries.
0: Yep.
3: It's not every girl that goes to the club that actually smokes. Some girls go because they want to have fun.
0: Yeah.
3: And they want to just enjoy life.
0: Yes, they do.
1: Okay.
3: You don't just sit down and say, okay, I am 20, I'm 30, and you're not having fun. And then have all the fun you want to have, and then when you're married, sit down at home.
0: And
3: be with your husband.
0: Uh-huh.
3: Don't get married, and when you're supposed to now be home is when your body is itching you to
0: go to the club.
3: Yes. You were supposed to have when you were younger.
0: Oh, I like this person.
3: I have a friend. He doesn't smoke, he doesn't drink.
0: Talk to me.
3: And he married his wife from the church.
0: Uh-huh.
3: So this girl is a drunkard at home. Somebody who was supposed to be a reverend sister.
0: Can you imagine?
3: She become a reverend sister. Uh-huh. But she can mix all the drinks he wants in this
0: mixologist.
3: Life.
1: Wow.
3: So
0: wow.
3: I am on your side.
0: Thank you very much.
3: Ayoko is a bad boy. He's looking for a good girl.
0: Can you imagine?
1: But what's wrong with that?
3: I'm saying it. No, there's nothing wrong with it. That's why I started with the saying.
0: Yep.
3: Good guys marry bad boys.
1: Bad
3: boys
0: marry good girls.
1: Mayoku has 9 years of active in the streets.
0: This is
3: 9 years of rocking and being bad.
1: Yes.
3: And so he's looking for a good girl.
1: He has every right to.
3: Going to marry those ones that he has been coping with and doing all sorts of things.
0: Uh-huh.
1: Because
3: he wants to marry brand new.
1: Because he has seen that they are not good wife material.
0: And you know the worst part?
3: The worst part is now...
1: That was why he was doing things with
0: the
1: them.
0: The worst part is that he's not saying that they are bad people. The ones that he did things with for 9 years, they are bad people.
3: Everybody
0: but he's good.
3: Good.
0: Uh-huh.
3: You can decide to be good and be bad.
0: Thank you.
3: It's all about compatibility.
0: Hey, God. Yes.
3: When you get married, decide to stay.
0: Uh-huh.
3: You will stay.
0: Uh-huh.
3: If you get married and say you will not stay, you will still not stay.
0: Uh-huh.
1: Okay.
0: Thank you so much.
1: Okay.
0: Thank you. That's a very realistic.
3: I'm on your side.
0: Uh-huh. Thank you.
1: I am not on your side.
0: Imagine.
1: I am not on your
3: thank
1: side.
3: You. To be on my side. I'm a realist, like I said.
0: Very realistic.
3: I want you to be on my side.
0: Keep
3: I
0: it above.
3: I believe.
0: Uh-huh.
1: I feel you.
0: Thank you.
1: I feel you. And I respect your
3: thank
1: views,
3: you
1: by
3: so
1: the way.
3: Much.
0: Thank you so much.
1: Thank you so much for calling in, okay?
0: Thank you.
1: So, get this, okay?
0: Huh.
1: Remember my argument.
0: Talk to me.
1: I put forward, I said, it doesn't mean that you cannot find, like, a girl.
0: You said the chances is small.
1: Is less.
0: Yeah.
1: Yes, so that's just what it means. So, it doesn't mean that if you've met a girl in daytime and she's a good girl, that means she's automatically a good girl.
0: Yeah.
1: You still have to give room for them to be human beings and behave whatever way they're going to behave.
0: I still don't believe Mayoku of all people gets to say this.
1: Mayoku,
0: he has been, in his words, in his words, he has been irresponsible for 9 years.
1: He did not say he has been irresponsible
0: for nine years.
1: No.
0: He said
1: he has never had a scandal. He has never had a girlfriend scandal.
0: No, but
1: he
0: said because first person wake up police, because he never cast me say he's a good person.
1: He's a good person
0: because he never
1: knows how to behave himself. That's a good sign.
0: He means say in a lie.
1: He will know how to keep family business private and low key.
0: At all, man. But I like that last caller. He said that's not a realistic take.
1: He said no.
0: He said he's a realist and that one person is not a good person and one person is a bad person because they go to club or they go to church.
1: That's not the grounds. That's not my take. There's a very high chance of you meeting someone who's not a good wife material in the club.
0: Because you go clubbing, you're not good with material.
1: There's a high chance.
0: Yo, because your high chance, I see your percentage. You're rate, I'm like 80-20. Like,
1: yes.
0: So you're basically saying that it's almost rare.
1: Yes.
0: 20% or 100% is rare. You are basically saying, we don't shout, hey, God.
1: Because you are probably.
0: You are Mayoku, they're supposed to catch you now. But I'm coming. You are saying that it's basically impossible to meet
1: it's
0: a good
1: near
0: babe.
1: Impossible.
0: And I'm saying that's not true. I'm not a person is not a bad person because they drink or they smoke. All the men were seeing that are doing a lot of really, really insane things. And they don't go to club. It doesn't mean that they're good people. So you cannot say you are irresponsible, emotionally intelligent, all of that because you go to the club. Mayoku the second.
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0: hey.
1: Will be back in office. Keep your dials here.

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0: crypto? You mean as a student, I can actually start owning shares?
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1: hey.
0: All those girls you've been meeting in the night,
1: they will call you back.
0: They will not call you. You will not pick their call.
1: Even the ones
0: you
1: in the daytime
0: have moved on.
1: Nope.
0: It's your drive time show, the heartbeat of Abuja. 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Victor Velmo.
1: I'm TTC.
0: By the way, thank you so much for tapping in and for being a part of the show, the conversation, and contributing as well. We've been talking about Mary Okun, who's been having a difficult finding the white material.
1: So,
0: he was talking about it with an older friend, and the older friend asked him a simple question, say, bruh, when was the last time you spoke to a girl in daylight,
1: yep,
0: broad daylight? And he's like, man, I can't remember. It's like almost 9 years old, because I'll be out most of the time.
1: Uh-huh.
0: And he asked himself a question, say, which kind of girl I want to meet?

0: I mean, like some men have married good ladies that do go to club. Yeah, even one of my customer, his wife, she's kind of person that loves to go to clubs.
1: Ah.
0: I think they met in club, something like that. Yeah. They're happily married today with 3 kids. Mm. Yeah. And once in a while, they go to club.
1: Ah.
0: Go to
2: there's nothing wrong with that.
0: Have some fun, that kind of thing.
2: There's nothing wrong with that.
3: Ibata woman, wagwa, Mr. Vermo, Ibata, hey, wagwa, broski. Let me shout out to you guys, to you, Mr. Bata. Vermo, Ibata movement, and Tutu Smith,
1: hey,
3: beautiful
1: me.
3: Lady, Tutu Smith.
1: Hey.
3: Ibata movement, wagwa, broski, hey. One love, broski.
2: We out here. Thank you very much. By the way, we have an event coming up, the Libata Experience, Victor Vermo. Libata Experience is happening this Thursday at Cheba and Grill in Wusei 2. Velmo's a special guest.
1: Hey.
2: I'll be performing and holding it on lock. So hey,
1: what time are we gonna? What time are we? Are we starting?
2: 6 p.m. 6 p.m.
1: Are we gonna be out till 1?
2: No, I'm a responsible man.
1: We outside. And whenever we close,
2: anything from 10, you know we're done.
1: It could be 11.
2: We are done from
1: nah,
2: like 10
1: by 10.
2: Eight.
1: Yeah.
2: Yeah. So we're done, and y'all can go home or go somewhere else where you can stay till like 1 o'clock. Thank you so much to all our callers for calling in.
1: Thank you so much.
2: We really appreciate you. We don't take your time and your calls for granted
1: at all.
2: We love to hear from you over and over and over again.
1: Every time.
2: Hey, you can also send us a message on WhatsApp so we can save your number. That way, you are no longer a stranger and you become a family. Today, Champions League football returns. Yes, I'm super excited.
1: Yay!
2: To look out for. By 8 o'clock, it's going to be Galatasaray versus Barcelona.
1: Yeah.
2: Victor Osimhen. I hope he shows Barcelona what they are missing out by not signing him.
1: I really hope so.
2: Yeah, that's what I want to see. Arsenal is taking on Lille. Atletico Madrid versus Manchester
1: Talk
2: United.
1: About it.
2: Let's see who else. Liverpool is playing LASK. I don't even know who that are. Roma, Real Madrid, they are playing tomorrow.
1: Okay.
2: And let's see. Man City, PSG, they'll be playing tomorrow as well. So, hey, this is where we'll leave you right now. Dimple Cohn is on standby to take you around the world of sports. Sports Extra is right here. David O'Cohn, good evening to you, David O'Cohn. Quick prediction. Galatasaray, Barcelona.
1: Hello. Hello.
2: So Galatasaray, good evening, David O'Cohn.
4: Good evening. Yeah. Good evening, Velmo.
1: And of
4: what
1: course,
4: happened? What
1: good
4: happened?
1: Evening, Tutu.
4: Take it easy.
1: I want my own.
4: Good evening, Tutu.
2: All right, so quick one. Yeah, Galatasaray, Barcelona, your prediction for that game?
4: 4-3
2: in favor of
4: Barca.
2: Is Osimhen getting a goal?
4: Yeah. I think he'll get a goal and maybe a goal and assist or a
2: I want
4: brace.
2: To score to show them what they are missing.
4: By
2: not taking him on. That's just my own reason for it.
4: I think he'll score.
2: Okay. Mm-hmm. All right, then. Enjoy all of David O'Cohn from the other side of 7 o'clock. We are out just for a minute. We'll be back in a bit. Keep us locked.
1: Mm-hmm.

0: feelings.
1: Stop keeping me as second option. 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I try so hard to get your attention. Now you're putting me on so many pressure. Girl, I'm fed up, I wanna quit. I don't react, but I know you cheat. You're making me look like a beast. It's in my heart to play and feast. I want some love over purple. Come the low wing, come and go. Tell us all some money I got. Come and change one fellow girl. Told me name that the wazo. I don't get alone half a month. She got the money, one loss, you know. For my side, this is a cost. All she wants is bank a lot. She's fake and wanna believe in luck. She got a gang with zero packs. Man, I was in the budget for 6 packs. Tell me, I don't want to go mal. I was bad for no delay. No, I got it. I love it for good nanya. I call again, me black, man, have a. She gave a karata. Upon that, no talas. Her friends back to one night in answer. She deceive him to go Canada.
2: To do what?
1: Your mother Canada.
2: She
1: your paddy Canada. Your savings and day Canada. You won't go do runs with a visa.
2: I'm a

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All right, a very good evening and thanks for joining us. This is Sports Extra on the Beat, live on the Beat 97.9 FM. The heartbeat of Abuja. It's the evening of Tuesday, the 13th day of October 2026. My name is David Okon, and as you heard at the beginning of the show, we are prepping your minds up for the Sports Master Challenge that will soon get on the way. We're back, of course, and it's going to be bigger, much bigger prizes to be won. And someone says much tougher questions, of course, but you will still emerge winners as you've always done. We are preparing your minds for that. All right, let's take a look at all the latest happenings across the world of sports and looking at some big news in terms of Formula One on the African continent. We'll come to that in a moment, but let's look at what Nigeria's Super Falcons, ever reliable ladies, put up earlier today. All right, Nigeria's Super Falcons produced a clinical second leg display on Tuesday, defeating Comoros 5-0 in Ikenne to secure a 7-0 aggregate victory in the second round of the 2028 Olympics Women's Football Tournament qualifiers. Now, following a 2-0 win in the reverse fixture, the interim head coach Augustine Eguavoen's side controlled proceedings early. Gift Mandy came close to opening the scoring in the 9th minute after breaking through on goal, but her attempt to round the Comoros goalkeeper was botched. Nigeria suffered a setback in the 28th minute when skipper Rashida Tajibade was forced off following a heavy collision. Folashade Ijamilusu was introduced as her replacement. Now, the breakthrough arrived in the 41st minute. Uche Nakano, who scored the second in Friday's 2-0 win, capitalized on a defensive error by the Comoros goalkeeper intercepting the ball and squaring it to Tony Payne, who slotted home from close range. Eguavoen made a tactical change at the interval, replacing Gift Monday with Blessing Okpe. The substitution yielded immediate dividends as Nigeria intensified their onslaught. In the second half, Now, in the 58th minute, Ijamilusu delivered an accurate pass into the penalty area for Kanu to double the Knights' scoreline with a firm header. Kanu thought she had added another 3 minutes later, but her efforts off an Ijamilusu cross was disallowed for offside. The host added a third in the 63rd minute. Okwe beat two Comoros defenders on a driving run down the flank before cutting the ball back to Payne, who netted her second of the evening. 3 minutes later, Ijamilusu notched another assist, whipping in a delivery for Kanu to head home her second of the match and third for the fixture in the 66th minute. Nigeria earned a penalty in the 71st minute when Okwe was brought down inside the box. Christy Uchebi stepped up to convert the spot kick, placing the Super Falcons 5 goals ahead. The technical crew utilized all remaining options late in the second half. Jennifer Echegini and Kanu made way for Suliat Abidin and Shakirat Mushud in the 81st minute, while Fatma Soliat replaced Payne in the 87th minute. With a 7-0 aggregate victory across both legs, the Super Falcon advanced to the next round of the qualifying campaign, where they will face Morocco's Atlas Lionesses. Now, that is where, of course, many people think is going to be the challenge for Nigeria's Super Falcons. Can they knock out Morocco over 2 legs? Very possible, but it's going to be a cracking game. All right, let's bring you more news involving the Nigerian national team. Nigeria's Golden Eaglets, now otherwise known as the Under-17, were forced to hold their final training session ahead of their opening match of the ongoing WAFUBI Under-17 Championship on a termite-infested five-a-side pitch in Ouagadougou on Tuesday evening. The team had been scheduled to train at the USFA football pitch on arrival at the venue. The Nigerian contingent discovered that the USFA, the owners of the facility, had scheduled a friendly match for the same time. The Eaglets are expected to begin their session. The Nigerian cadet team was subsequently directed to use a nearby five-a-side pitch beside the main facility. Unfortunately, the pitch had a poor playing surface that was unsuitable for the team preparing for a competitive international tournament. Efforts by Paul Okodolo, the team manager of the Nigeria's Under-17 national team, to reach the organizers of the championship over the situation were unsuccessful as at the time of filing this report. At the
Nigerian youngsters were unhappy about the ugly situation, but the technical crew and the players have resolved to put the untold happening behind them and focus on Wednesday's clash with their counterparts from Niger Republic. Nigeria are five-time world champions in this category and have to negotiate their way past Niger Republic and Cote d'Ivoire in Group B before knockout rounds of the WAFU Under 17 Championship, which is a qualifying tournament for next year's Africa Under 17 Cup of Nations, which itself is a qualifying tournament for the next FIFA Under 17 World Cup. All right, you're still on to Sports Extra live right here on the Beats 97.9 FM, the heartbeat of Abuja. We'll get to look at those Champions League games, all of them, both those that are on, the two that are ongoing, and the other seven that will kick off by 8 p.m. Velmo and Tutu mentioned. But before we do that, there's one big news from the world of F1 that did break earlier today. And let's let you know that Rwanda has signed a 10-year deal with Formula One to host races in Africa starting sometime in the 2030s. This agreement effectively shuts Nigeria out of the running to host F1 in Abuja. Now, contrary to the National Sports Commission Chairman Shehu Diko's earlier assertion that F1 could birth in Nigeria, the Rwandan race would be called the African Grand Prix and will be held on a new purpose-built circuit in Bugesera, which is about 25 miles south of Rwanda's capital, Kigali, and next to the city's new international airport. On commencement, it would be the first F1 race in Africa since 1993, when South Africa hosted the inaugural edition. According to Formula One, the project is as a result of years of collaboration to ensure the right foundations with the best partner are in place to deliver a successful, sustainable, and world-class Grand Prix for generations to come. This implies that the Nigerian bid failed to meet the standards. The National Sports Commission, NSC, had not too long ago gone into partnership with Opus Racing Promotions with a view to having Abuja host F1 races. The agreement between F1 and Rwanda thus puts a spanner in the works of an Abuja F1 dream. It has now become a regular pattern for Nigeria to desire to host the world and for other African countries to beat her to it, a mark of the nation's dwindling influence on the continent. Nigeria's bid to host the Commonwealth Games in 2014 was scuttled after Glasgow beat Abuja to get the nod, with many Africans voting against Abuja. South Africa ultimately got the nod to host the 2022 Games, only to be thwarted by financial challenges. The same South Africa hosted the FIFA World Cup in 2010, as we remember, with Morocco poised to host the 2030 edition alongside Spain and Portugal. Ahmedabad in India also recently beat Abuja to the hosting right of the 2030 Commonwealth Games after an uninspiring Nigerian bid. Nigeria was left scrambling to host the upcoming CAF Executive Committee meeting, which is a non-event in comparison with global sporting fiestas. The only multinational sports event hosted by Nigeria in recent memory was the African Games in 2003, which is about 23 years ago. It becomes a big challenge to the National Sports Commission and the National Sports Commission Chairman Shehu Diko, as well as others that are part of the leadership of the National Sports Commission, including its Director General Bukola Olokpade, to find a winning formula for Nigeria to bid and win the hosting right to international sports events. This is after President Tinubu had made it clear he was open to Nigeria hosting a multinational sports event during his tenure. All right, you're still on to Sports Extra live right here on the Beats 97.9 FM, the heartbeat of Abuja. Let's now look at those other results from across the continent for those on that Los Angeles 2028 qualifying games. We've had a few results and some games are currently up and running. Now, Equatorial Guinea have played out a 1-1 draw with Burkina Faso, with Burkina Faso going through a 4-2 on aggregate. They've knocked out former African champions Equatorial Guinea to go through to the third round of qualifying ahead of the 2028 Olympic Games. Ethiopia also through to the third round of qualifying after a 1-1 draw earlier today with Rwanda that sees them go through 2-1 on aggregate. Tanzania thrashed Botswana by 6-0, and it finished 7-0 on aggregate for the East African nation. Malawi also through to the third round of qualifying after a 7-0 mauling and a 9-0 demolition
of neighbors Zimbabwe. Ghana have also gone through 10-0 on aggregate after winning 7-0 tonight at home to Mauritius. Nigeria have gone through 7-0 on aggregate after winning 5-0 tonight also against Comoros. South Africa have thrashed Madagascar 3-0 and it has finished 7-0 on aggregate. Banyana also through Zambia have beaten Uganda by 4-1 to overturn the 2-1 deficit which they suffered in the return fixture. They go through 5-3 on aggregate, while Mali lead 2-0 at home to Benin Republic. It's now 3-3 in terms of the aggregate scoreline. It's 48 minutes on the clock in that encounter. It's 51 minutes on the clock in the game between Senegal and Tunisia, with the Senegalese leading 2-0 after winning 1-0 away to Tunisia. So that's 3-0 on the clock. The game between Algeria and the Central African Republic has been interrupted by weather, with Algeria 2-0 up tonight and 8-0 up from the first leg, which is 10-0 on aggregate. The time at which that game was interrupted was just about the halftime, just about halftime. The game between Cote d'Ivoire and the Democratic Republic of Congo kicks off by 8 p.m. With the Ivorians leading 4-1 from the first leg. Morocco already through to the next round. They went through without kicking the ball, as if the game was a walkover against Congo Brazzaville. Now the reward for that walkover is a game, is a fixture against Nigeria. Now let's look at quick Champions League games. Two are up and running. The French side, Lens, are hosting the Portuguese side, Sporting Club of Portugal. It's 1-0 to Sporting. That goal scored by Luis Suarez in the 22nd minute. The Colombian striker tapping in to put the Portuguese side in front. Sabah, Baku of Azerbaijan, they are 1-0 up against Slavia Prague of the Czech Republic. That goal has come in the 49th minute through Kahin Paris, the Jamaican forward, is the man that has put Sabah Baku in front. Arsenal against Lille is scheduled, of course, for 8 p.m. Atletico Madrid against Manchester United, same time. Galatasaray against Barcelona, massive game, the game Victor Velmo mentioned. Inter Milan against Club Brugge is another interesting tie. PSV away to RB Leipzig, Bayern away to Viking, and Villarreal against Napoli. All of these kick off by 8 p.m. We are out of time, but we will be back for another edition of Sports Extra by 7:45 a.m. with a complete update of all the results from the Champions League, all the drama, goals, and of course the talking points. My name is David Okon. Enjoy what is left of the Drive Time Show with Tutu and Velmo. Bye for now.

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0: 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With Victor Velmo and Tutu Smith. 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

0: is Miss You Too by Fela on your drive time show on the hot beat of Abuja. 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
1: And Tutu.
0: Yes, we are back on your radio like never left. We're 5 minutes away from the 8 o'clock hour. How's your evening coming along? Hope it's going well. We're still active on WhatsApp and on socials.
1: Yes.

0: your
1: let
0: mind.
1: Me see if I understand. 2 million naira, a job that you hate.
0: Yeah, like you don't like that job.
1: But it pays you 2 million naira. But I really hate it.
0: You hate it, like.
1: As opposed to a job that I completely love.
0: Yeah, that you want to call fulfillment.
1: Wow, peace of mind.
0: Yeah.
1: But it pays me 500k.
0: Yes.
1: Yeah, so peace of mind can never pay me 500k.
0: Okay.
1: So I definitely will go for the 2 million job that Ooh. I don't like. And this is my thing.
0: Why?
1: Do you think Dangote is passionate about sugar and spaghetti?
0: I think he's passionate about them. That's why he's in
1: no,
0: business.
1: That's a businessman doing what he has to do. I don't know, man. Maybe passion is not my thing because it won't feed me. I don't think peace of mind can be 500k for me. That's me, Joe. That's okay. Me, dude. How about you, Velma?
0: You know what? I think it's quite dicey.
1: Yeah.
0: It puts you in a situation where you're like, oh, what do I do? I'm in a tight situation. But,
1: yeah.
0: You know, nobody ever said the job is forever, for a lifetime.
1: Yeah.
0: So,
1: you pick passion, yeah?
0: Yeah. No, it's not passion. Don't put the passion. It's peace of mind.
1: And passion.
0: I'll go with peace of mind. I'll go with the 500k.
1: But, like, what's a 500k buy for you that gives you peace of mind?
0: The work environment, for example. Your mental health. That's
1: I'll go for therapy. How much?
0: That's part of the peace of mind. You could be working somewhere that's where it true. Feels like you're working on eggshell.
1: Yeah.
0: Where your boss hates you.
1: Yeah.
0: Your colleagues
1: hate you. Yeah.
0: I don't know. Someone could be poisoning your drink.
1: Like that story we took earlier.
0: Yeah. So.
1: But you know what I would do in that kind of situation? Uh-huh. Every day when I counter them and they're being mean to me, I'll go home and buy ice cream.
0: Okay.
1: And in my time of sadness, I'll take ice cream and I'm sure I'll feel better.
0: Wow.
1: Like as soon as I take a scoop in my mouth, it's like ice cream.
0: And then
1: ice cream one, ice cream two, and then I feel better.
0: Wow,
1: yeah.
0: Wow.
1: That's just me.
0: Anyways, I'll go for peace of mind.
1: Yeah.
0: Peace of mind over everything.
1: Over everything.
0: Yep.
1: 2 million.
0: Yeah. I'll let it go.
1: That's you're a good man.
0: I am a man who values peace. You have
1: a good man.
0: You have no idea what it means to be at ease.
1: I mean, we just took a story earlier about a colleague that was poisoning his other colleague.
0: So you never could tell how hostile the environment
1: but
0: can
1: I don't,
0: be.
1: So the good job that's 500k is not hostile. It's not a loving environment.
0: The 500k
1: job.
0: Yeah.
1: Nobody's envious.
0: Nah,
1: your boss doesn't
0: like
1: hate you.
0: Peace of mind.
1: You know, nobody's reporting
0: you
1: to
0: HR.
1: And
0: you love what you're doing.
1: And I love what I'm doing.
0: Yeah, like you're passionate about it.
1: With these few points of yours, yeah. I am convinced I will still pick 2 million naira.
0: Whoa.
1: Yeah, you know, I'm a woman of
0: of what?
1: I'm a woman of take care of myself, you know.
0: Wow.
1: Yeah, that's why I really would pick.
0: Okay.
1: But you know what? We want to know what you would pick. Do you pick, you know, a toxic environment, but at least you have 2 million naira? Is it really worth it, though? Or would you pick 500k, but peaceful environment? Nobody is plotting your downfall. Everybody wants to see you progress, you know, the good thing. But they pay you 500k.
0: And you love what you're doing.
1: And you, yes, Pasha Morana, you
0: peace
1: love what, sorry, peace of mind, kids. You love what you're doing. Which would you pick? And of course you tell us why, because me I really want to know why you would pick 500k over 2 million.
0: It's called peace of mind. It's called fulfillment.
1: It's too cheap.
0: That's what I am going for. But hey, you tell us,
1: yeah.
0: Which of them are you going for? What would you pick? 0903-314-1014. Again, 0903-314-1014. 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I am Team Peace of Mind.
1: And I'm Tim. It's good food with good money. So 2 million naira, okay?
0: Oh, my days. Okay, someone is here to talk with us. Good evening.
2: Good evening.
0: Yes, good evening.
1: Hi, good evening.
0: What's your name and where are you calling us from?
2: My name is Simon.
0: All right, Simon, you're welcome to the show. Simon, what side are you on? Team Peace of Mind or Team I Don't Like My Job But It Pays Me More?
2: Peace of mind.
0: Peace
1: wow.
0: of mind.
1: Samuel, why? Yeah.
0: Please tell her why you love peace of mind.
2: I love my peace of mind. I don't joke with the peace of mind.
1: Huh.
2: I even prefer 200k.
1: Samuel, you go far. What you mean? What can that money do for you, Samuel?
0: Peace of mind. It's going to buy him peace of mind.
2: Peace of mind can do everything for me that I ever need for me.
1: Wow.
0: Thank you.
1: Thank you so much, Samuel.
0: Thank you, Samuel.
1: Thank you. I appreciate
0: that. That's a man who doesn't like stress. That's a man who doesn't like wahala. That's a man who understands that you cannot come and stress me because you give me work. You understand?
1: Yeah.
0: Because I'm working in your office, I

0: sad.
1: Yeah,
0: I'll be miserable.
1: I can't be miserable with 2 million.
0: Nah, I like that.
1: I'm just saying, I can't be miserable with 2 million. In my times of sadness, I buy Bond Street. And then when I'm sad, I wake up in the night and look at it and I'm like, God is good.
0: Wow.
1: All the time in my sadness.
0: Wow. Anyways, we'd love to hear what side you're on. You have to pick one. Which would you pick?
1: Yep.
0: 0903-314-1014. Our first caller, Samuel, simply went for peace of mind, and that's my team.
1: And he says peace of mind can literally buy you anything. And my question is, can you pay your rent? No.
0: Yes, you know what, you can pay your rent depending on where you're staying.
1: But you know what? If you agree with Samuel, do text us, call us, send us a message. The number is 0903-314-1014.
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2: 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But you know what? It turns out that celebrities these days are saying no more. No more spreading false rumors. We are going to get it right this time.
3: Oh,
2: and
3: yeah.
2: You know what? I don't know whether I like it or not. Like, I thought celebrities were invincible. Now they are coming out and they are correcting things. It's ruining it.
3: Nah. You have to set the record straight.
2: Why?
3: And then possibly get the person spreading the fake news arrested. By the way,
2: arrested
3: this
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2: and TT Smith.
3: And yes, we still ask you that question. Which one would you pick? Pick A, job that pays you 2 million naira, but
2: yeah,
3: you don't love your job. Like, you don't like it. It's not what you love to do. Mm. Versus a 500,000 naira job,
2: yep,
3: but you love your job. Like, you legit love what you are doing. So
2: yeah,
3: those are the two options. Let us know which one you would pick. And let's get back to that conversation about celebrities coming out to speak. So yesterday,
2: yeah,
3: the news started spreading that Okeh Bakassi's wife is filing for divorce,
2: yep,
3: after about 25 years,
2: yep,
3: of them being married. And the report stated that they got married and, you know, Okeh Bakassi sent his wife to go to nursing school in the US.
2: Yep.
3: She did that and she has now a nurse and no longer finds him attractive and decided to file for a divorce.
2: I saw it.
3: And you know what? His phone started ringing.
2: Yep.
3: From close friends and well-wishers. They were calling and asking what is going on. And this prompted him to, you know what, make a video to clear the air. Tutu,
2: yeah,
3: don't you think that's invasive of the person who started spreading that rumor? Because why are you invading into someone's privacy? And nothing bad is happening. That's you just being malicious, spreading false news.
2: Okay, now I actually have to think about it, because I was going to say that, you know, being a celebrity comes with people who do this. There are blogs that, you know, push narratives and all of that for traction, and it's one of the disadvantages that comes with being a celebrity. But you know, now that you've explained it this way, it does seem malicious. And I do like that it's coming out to clarify and say, you know what, this is not what happened, right?
3: You know what?
2: Yeah.
3: I think that he should get the person arrested. Whoever is spreading that false news should be arrested.
2: Huh.
3: That's just it.
2: Huh.
3: The person should be arrested. No two ways about it.
2: Yep, I actually agree. And I like that I'm seeing it, especially on Twitter. On Twitter now, you speak ill of anybody and they are looking for you.
3: Yep.
2: They will track you. They will put money out. And I'm like, you know what? Fair.
3: Oh my days. I mean, things be happening. But anyways, you can still let us know which one you would pick right now. 0903-314-1014. 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

0: 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It's been a fun evening.
1: It really has been, honestly.
0: Well, Tutu, do you have by any chance want to take back on any of your takes you dropped earlier on the show today?
1: Oh, no.
0: So you stand by against Mayokun finding a wife material by 1 a.m.?
1: Yeah, 10 toes.
0: And you still would go for job that you're not happy about?
1: Oh, of course. Ice cream takes my sadness away.
0: Interesting. Anyways.
1: How about you? Have you changed your mind about 500K?
0: No. I'll stick with my 500K.
1: Yeah.
0: Peace of mind over anything. You can't find wife material by 1 a.m. in the night.
1: You are still standing on that.
0: 10 toes in, man.
1: 10 toes.
0: Yeah, with one on my hand on the ground. So to maintain more balance. Anyways, it's match day 2 in the UEFA Champions League. We're just going to look at some of the big games that are ongoing right now. It's Arsenal versus Lille. It's 0-0. Atletico is winning Manchester United 1-0. They are 22 minutes into that game. Viking is beating Bayern 1-0. Villarreal Napoli, it's a 1-1 draw at this point. And what else do we have? Well, these are some of the big games that are ongoing right now. So by the end of the game, you would know the result. Thank you so much for staying with us and letting us be a part of your evening.
1: We appreciate you.
0: It's really, really a pleasure. We don't take you for granted.
1: At all.
0: Thank you so much for calling in and sending in those messages. You rock. Like, you rock.
1: You are
0: the real MVP.
1: Yes, you are.
0: All right. So we're back tomorrow from 4 p.m. on your Drive Time show. On Thursday, I'll not be here. We're preparing for the Libata experience. So just get ready for that.
1: It's gonna be a banger, and of course I'm gonna be here, but I'm not gonna be here though.
0: you gotta take one for the team.
1: I did not keep my two toes. You know what? Let's just move on.
0: Anyways, Shady and Alexandra are waking you up tomorrow morning from 6 o'clock in the morning all the way to 11. After that,
1: Her Majesty comes in by 11 and she's going to grace you with all that she is, which is awesome. And then, of course, by 4, we are back here. Yep,
0: for the midweek edition of your Drive Time show. So we see you tomorrow. You have yourself a good evening. Stay relaxed, enjoy yourself, and stay safe as well.
1: And, of course, remember, you can't find love after 1 a.m.
0: Nope.
1: Keep it real. It jiggy.
0: Stay with me.
1: Find love.
0: No response.
1: Don't stay with me.
0: No response.
1: Okay.
0: We'll be out by 1 a.m.
1: Even
0: me, I don't stay out by 1, Sif. Anyways, run to Atlanta. Drake and Future is next up.
1: Yes, it is. It's getting hot in here. So
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We were the champion entrepreneur.

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1: Mark, some idiot boy there. 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All the numbers are final, no t-shirts, no vinyl. Y'all about to make me Richie like Lionel, for real. 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

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Call phones, cars, keys to the cars. 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